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It's morning to Jake Harvey on Mackay and the Whit Sundays here, all thanks to Blacksmiths Jacks, proudly celebrating 20 years of industry experience as your local gas and welding specialist and stockers of quality hand and power tools. Ain't nothing gonna break my stride, nobody's gonna slow me down, oh no. Jessica Mowboy, what a voice she has. And she is part of the Rhythm and the Reef 2026 lineup. It's on the 29th of August out at the Botanic Gardens in Mackay. And in the next 15 minutes, we're going to have a chat to her on your number one hit music station, plus give away a double pass to Rhythm and the Reef 2026. This is the Veronicas on Hits.

0: Rodrigo.
1: I think stupid song. 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And I was like, joyful and happy. 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It really reminds me of being in New York.
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1: But it's Mornings with Jake Harvey on Mackay and the Wit. Sunday's hit 131060 is my number, and you're going to want to listen because you could be getting a double pass to go to Rhythm and the Reef 2026. But joining me right now, I've got the one, the only, amazing Jessica Mowboy, who is part of the Rhythm and the Reef 2026 lineup. Has your daughter changed your music writing in a specific way, or have you noticed the difference in your writing?
2: Yeah, I have a lot, Jake. I feel like I'm writing as a protector, as someone that has the responsibility of like power and leading and role modeling, and also just the joy of actually celebrating moments and enjoying those moments and teaching, and also trusting, I think, as well, is a really big one that I've been writing about.
1: Mm.
2: So yeah, it is really filtering into the way that I'm listening to music and the way that I'm making music.
1: So I think that's one of the hardest things, is learning to trust your kid to actually do stuff on their own.
2: True,
1: like, you want to be protective, but you're like, I've got to step away.
2: Oh yeah, hard. It's like one of the hardest things to kind of let go of, but it's also over time I think we start to realize, they're doing it, and that's just you putting your soul and spirit of trust into them, and they feel that. Like, we know that when you feel something, it's good or bad, and I think they have that clear instinct of that when they are trusted. Yeah.
1: Well, Jessica, we can't wait for you to perform at Rhythm and the Reef 2026.
2: Yes,
1: it's going to be so
2: me
1: exciting.
2: When I get up there and I, give you an electrifying performance, I hope everyone has a really good time. And, I'm just really excited and very honoured to be gracing the stage and seeing everyone. So thank you.
1: I can't wait. And if you hear someone screaming like a girl, that's probably me.
2: Be careful, I might get you up.
1: Amazing. Thanks so much for joining me, Jess.
2: Oh, thank you so much for having me. Big love.
1: That's Jessica Mowboy, one of the headline acts of Rhythm and the Reef 2026. It's on out of the Botanic Gardens on the 29th of August. Now, public tickets are on sale at rhythmandthereef.com, or you can call me up on 131060 right now because I've got a VIP double pass to give away to see Jessica Mowboy, Spiderbait, Bag Raiders, Dune Rats, Illy, Hermitude, Rogue Traders, and so many more. 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
3: Definitely Laura Marling, definitely Lily Allen, because she was the queen of MySpace at the time. Probably a bit of Scroobius Pip, maybe the Maccabees.
2: Do you remember MySpace? 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
18: This is a Hit news briefing. Hi there, I'm Lee Jollo. Queensland housing approvals have spiked to their highest levels in a decade, and the Mackay-Whitsunday region is a big reason why. We recorded a 12.4% rise in the June quarter and 8% in the past year. Master Builders puts it down to productivity-boosting reforms. A bunch of servos have been simultaneously raided across Queensland as part of a crackdown into illegal tobacco and vape sales. Federal police targeted Metro Petroleum stations across several states yesterday amid a probe into the fuel giant, with a helping hand from Queensland Health and State Police taking paperwork and devices. No employees have been arrested or are alleged to have been involved in illegal activity. Researchers from the Australian Institute of Marine Science have spent over 4 months studying the Great Barrier Reef. They found coral may be able to bounce back from bleaching events better than previously thought. And the Aussies' test against Bangladesh starts in Darwin tomorrow before heading to Mackay on August 22.
19: Hit National News.
23: Good morning, I'm Matthew Layton. Opposition leader Angus Taylor has unloaded on the Prime Minister in Parliament over his controversial Melons podcast moment. He says Anthony Albanese's gesture about a gift from Japan's female leader was crass and demands an apology, while also questioning whether the PM's office leaked confidential Japanese correspondence to the media.
24: Mr. Speaker, Prime Minister Albanese has stuffed up. His comments on the Bush Deep podcast were ill-considered. They were crass. They were unstatesmanlike.
23: Across the ditch, New Zealand Prime Minister Christopher Luxon's political future's on a knife edge, with a crunch party meeting stretching into a third hour. A murder investigation has led to charges against a 37-year-old man after a 27-year-old woman was found dead in southeast Queensland. For support, call 1-800-RESPECT. And assault and stalking charges against Bondi terror attack hero Ahmed Al-Ahmed are expected to be dropped, with the 44-year-old maintaining his innocence.
25: Research shows that regularly eating ultra-processed foods can increase your risk of developing type 2 diabetes by 53%. Search Diabetes Australia for more about the nation's fastest-growing chronic condition.
23: The Roosters could be without James Tedesco for tomorrow night's blockbuster against the Panthers. Coach Trent Robinson says the star fullback still needs to get through today's training session.
26: He was about 50% yesterday, sort of the session, so we've got to make sure he gets it done today. That's sort of, the final tick-off will be today.
23: And Bo Webster says his performances with the bat should have him in the mix for Australia's top order. The Aussies take on Bangladesh in the opening test in Darwin tomorrow.
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18: Today in Mackay, mostly sunny with a top of 26, down to 12 degrees tonight, and tomorrow mostly sunny with a high of 24, 23 on Friday. 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
30: 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On a-

0: This is Temper City, and this is Self Aware. We wrote this song about that feeling of wanting to love someone, but not being able to. If you've ever stayed in a relationship, even though you know how it's going to end, this one's for you.
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1: Jess and Rowan in the morning.
0: Now, Jess, you're trying to do something, aren't you?
2: I am trying to write a kid's book, Rowan.
3: Are you really?
2: Yes.
3: Is this actually happening?
2: Yeah, it's actually happening. Okay. I've got a draft, but not only do I need your help, I'm going to look to one of the great authors for inspiration, guidance, and advice. And it's Ian Fleming. Do you know who that is?
3: Rings a bell.
2: He wrote the James Bond series.
3: Isn't that the Bond guy?
2: It is the Bond guy.
3: Okay, go from guns to kids.
2: How?
3: Cool.
2: Ian Fleming, the James Bond guy, is going to help me finish my kids' book, and how you can also give me a 2.5 cents, please.
3: I'm going to take 10% of it. Don't worry about that.
2: You can do the drawings.
3: Cool. I'm into that.
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3: I went to the moped store. 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

0: 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The Million Dollar Voice. 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Don't go anywhere. Another voice is coming up in the next 20 minutes. All day. 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
1: A few questions that I need to know. How you could ever hurt me so. I need to know.

0: It's mornings with Jake Harvey on Mackay and the Wit Sundays here, all thanks to Blacksmiths Jacks, proudly celebrating 20 years of industry experience as your local gas and welding specialist and stockers of quality hand and power tools. 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
10: This is a HIT news briefing. Good afternoon, I'm Lee Jolo. The long-term blueprint for the Mackay Hospital has been detailed with the unveiling of a master plan. Health Minister Tim Nicholls says stage one of construction will start next year before wrapping up by 2030, bringing at least 128 extra beds, a standalone birth centre and rooftop helipad.
11: The Crisafulli government's Mackay Hospital master plan replaces Labor's short-term thinking with a clear blueprint for the future. It delivers the certainty to invest in the right infrastructure as the region continues to grow.
10: The key witness to the alleged triple murder near Bowen has taken the stand for day two in the trial of Daryl Young. Ross Tighe told the court he was shot in the abdomen while he ran for safety after allegedly seeing his family members shot dead following a dispute in August 2022. Mr. Young has pleaded not guilty, his defence arguing he was not present during the shootings. And after winning the NBL 1 North Comp at the weekend, the Mackay Meteorettes shift focus to the national finals later in the month, where they'll take on the other conference winners.
12: Hit National News.
13: Hi there, I'm Matthew Layton. A 37-year-old man has been charged with murder after a woman was found unresponsive at a home south of Brisbane. Emergency crews were called to Logan, where the 27-year-old was pronounced dead. Detective Inspector Ian Galpin says police had contact with her in the past 10 days.
14: As a result of that contact, the police did initiate
12: proceedings under the Domestic and Family Violence Act.
13: And if you or anyone you know is experiencing domestic violence, contact 1-800-RESPECT. All charges against Bondi terror attack hero Ahmed Al-Ahmed have been dropped by police. The assault and intimidation case was withdrawn in Sydney's Bankstown local court after the complainant retracted his statement, with Al-Ahmed agreeing to a 12-month AVO without admissions. And the Coalition has stepped up its attack over Anthony Albanese's Mellon controversy, asking federal police to investigate a leaked Japanese memo. Labor ministers are dismissing the referral as a political stunt.
14: Clean clothes, a warm shower, a conversation. 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
13: Adam Reynolds' playing future is suddenly under a cloud, with fears the Broncos skipper may have already played his last game. The retiring 36-year-old is out against the Warriors this weekend and looked uncomfortable when reporters asked about a return.
15: There's a farewell. If not, look, I'm happy with the career I've had. You know, there's other players in the team that probably deserve it more than I do, and, you know, they've been a big part of the club for a lot longer than I have.
13: And Penrith has given injured skipper Isaiah Yeo the green light to delay pec surgery and captain Australia at the World Cup.
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18: Mostly fine for the rest of today in Mackay. Tonight down to 10, and tomorrow mostly fine with a high of 26. 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
23: 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You might just need a wallet, but when you win $1 million, you might be like, you know what? I need a new car instead. I need a new home. So this is your way to do it. You got 30 minutes and it starts now. While you do that, we'll play you the world famous Midday Mashup from DJ Konski.

0: You know what? Shawn Mendes, you're right. What is holding you back from entering at hit.com.au? You've got a chance at winning $1 million. 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It's our million-dollar voice. You just got to tell me who this is.
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0: 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You have 9 minutes left. If you get it right, you could be rain dancing with $1 million. Dancing in the rain, you know. Coming up, Dave and Thames in minutes, plus we'll reveal it in 9 minutes. So keep it here.
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2: 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It's very fancy in here. You got a shot at winning $1 million for our Million Dollar Voice. Lily, on 131060, you're one of the people that got it in. You want to go on a dream holiday to Mexico. What else?
3: 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It's like the first thing I bought when I graduated high school. 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Upgrade that too. 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
0: Keep it here. Another voice is coming up in the next 10 minutes. All day. This is HIT.

0: straight out of Toy Story 5, Taylor Swift's I Knew It, I Knew You.
1: I knew
0: your number one. Hit Music Station, two artists who will be here in Australia this year. Coming up for you next, one next month and one at the end of the year. In the mix of them two, some Destiny's Child. And if you want to be our newest millionaire, keep it here as well. 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
11: Afternoon, it's Emily Williams here. The key witness to the alleged triple murder near Balwyn has taken the stand for day two in the trial of Daryl Young. Ross Tye told the court he was shot in the abdomen while he ran for safety after allegedly seeing family members shot dead following a dispute in August of 2022. Mr. Young has pleaded not guilty, his defence arguing he was not present during the shootings. The long-term blueprint for the Mackay Hospital has been detailed with the unveiling of a master plan. Health Minister Tim Nicholls says stage one of construction will start next year before wrapping up by 2030, bringing at least 128 extra beds, a standalone birth centre and a rooftop helipad.
12: The Chris Foley government's Mackay Hospital Master Plan replaces Labor's short-term thinking with a clear blueprint for the future. It delivers the certainty to invest in the right infrastructure at the right time as the region continues to grow.
11: And a boost to the Cowboys side this week, hooker Reid Marnie returns from concussion just in time for Saturday's clash against the Eels.
13: Hit National News.
14: Hello there, I'm Matthew Layton. The opposition wants federal police to investigate a leaked diplomatic note linked to the Prime Minister's melon controversy. The note from Tokyo was sent to Australian media after Anthony Albanese gestured towards his chest while discussing melons gifted by Japan's female leader. Shadow Defence Minister James Patterson says a leak could damage the national interest.
15: It was bad enough to make disrespectful comments about the Japanese Prime Minister. It is worse that now the government appears to be leaking confidential correspondence.
14: New Zealand PM Chris Luxon has stared down another leadership challenge, winning the backing of National Party colleagues ahead of the November election. A man is facing a murder charge listed as a domestic violence offence after a woman died at a home south of Brisbane, with detectives saying a temporary DVO was in place. Support is available through 1-800-RESPECT. And police have dropped assault and intimidation charges against Bondi attack hero Ahmed Al Ahmed.
16: Did you know that diabetes is Australia's fastest growing chronic condition? Over 300 Australians are diagnosed with the condition every day. Search Diabetes Australia to find out more.
14: Penrith has given Isaiah Yeo the green light to captain Australia at the World Cup, even if it delays surgery on his injured pec. Coach Ivan Cleary says the club won't stand in his way if Yeo is fit, with the skipper also hopeful of returning for the Panthers' finals run.
17: There's potential for everything. Yeah, we're just going to have to wait and see how he recovers and how it goes over the next few weeks. And then we'll make a judgment there. And if he starts playing again, then we'll make another judgment based on that.
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8: Mostly fine for the rest of today in Mackay. Tonight down to 10 and tomorrow mostly fine with a high of 26. 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
21: 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This is Fever Dream. 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
0: 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You could be our newest millionaire. 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

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The Million Dollar Voice. Guess the famous voice for the chance to win $1 million. Don't go anywhere. Another voice is coming up in the next 10 minutes. You've got it on

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1: I said, babe, I want to show you something. He peeled back the tissue paper. He went, oh, wow. And then he said, Rowan, please don't spend any more money, and walked away. So I said, stuff ya, and I got it framed. So stuff you, bro. I spent more money and I got it framed.
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8: Afternoon, it's Emily Williams here. Queensland adults who breach bail could face immediate jail time under a major law change being considered by the LNP government. More than 13,700 people were sentenced for breaching bail between 2020 and 2025, but only 434 went to prison. Mackay police have charged two men after allegedly seizing 164 grams of methamphetamine during a search at a Hamlet Street address. The drugs are estimated to have a street value of around $30,000. A 41-year-old man has been remanded in custody, while a 53-year-old man has been released to reappear in court. And AgForce says a new national environmental guide for farmers falls short of providing certainty around routine property management. The group says farmers still face confusion over fencing, weed control, fire breaks and vegetation management under the EPBC Act. It is calling for clearer rules and less paperwork.
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10: Good afternoon, I'm Matthew Layton. Domestic violence charges against Bondi terror attack hero Ahmed Al-Ahmed have been dropped. The 44-year-old was accused of assault and stalking following an alleged incident involving his father in March. He's always denied wrongdoing. A 37-year-old man has been charged with murder after a 27-year-old woman died at a home in Logan, south of Brisbane, with the accused due in court tomorrow. Three employees at WA's Western Power have been stood down over character references for a colleague jailed 5 years for sexually assaulting another worker. The Prime Minister won't be forced into a parliamentary apology over his Mellon comments after the opposition's latest move failed. Angus Taylor used the House to demand Anthony Albanese apologise to Japanese Prime Minister Sanae Takaichi and explain a reported diplomatic leak, but the motion was defeated. And shipping attacks have killed four crew as Iran keeps the Strait of Hormuz closed, with peace talks with the US still deadlocked.
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10: 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It's understood contract negotiations have broken down ahead of tomorrow's blockbuster clash against the Panthers. Coach Trent Robinson says they don't want to lose him.
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12: This is Heat Weather.
13: Mostly fine for the rest of today in Mackay. Tonight down to 10 and tomorrow mostly fine with a high of 26. 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

0: Harbor City, and this is Self Aware. We wrote this song about that feeling of wanting to love someone, but not being able to. If you've ever stayed in a relationship, even though you know how it's going to end, this one's for you.
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0: bye to your phone bill. What about that car loan? Or you've got to pay off the mortgage. 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
1: Boom, Zane. Yes. 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
2: 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Welcome into our very fancy millionaire's lounge, just like Chloe on 131060. What is your million-dollar dream? What would you do with $1 million?
3: Oh, the million-dollar dream. I mean, it would definitely be to own my own home. I think young people are definitely all probably biting in to get into the market at the moment. So to be able to own a home would be fabulous. To be able to go on a holiday would be fab. There's a few little bits and pieces that I wouldn't mind spending $1 million with.
2: 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Little things like that make a big difference. And you can do that all when you're our newest millionaire. All you do is keep it here and we'll drop another voice with Carrie and Tommy at 3.
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1: Every afternoon, you know what we do here at your number one hit music station. We like to go back to back to back with some guilty pleasures, some secret sing-alongs. Now, all these coming up, I know that you have them in a playlist. Maybe they're your little secret sing-alongs playlist. I know you have them somewhere and I know you love to listen to them. So we're going to get you singing along to them with some old school Kelly Clarkson. Yeah, that got your attention, right? We'll play her in three hits now, but Akon and da-da-da-da-da, Snoop Dogg. The Guilty Pleasures on your number one hit music station. I Wanna Love You is on.

0: That is what you call a proper guilty pleasure sing-along session on your number one hit music station. If you want to be our newest millionaire, you got to keep it right here. Carrie and Tommy have your next million-dollar voice in minutes when they're on the air. And how good is this? 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T's and C's apply. Have the best afternoon. Laters!
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7: Afternoon, it's Emily Williams here. Queensland housing approvals have spiked to their highest levels in a decade, and the Mackay-Whitsunday region is a big reason why. We recorded a 12.4% rise in the June quarter and 8% in the last year. Master Builders puts it down to productivity-boosting reforms. A man who survived the alleged bogey triple murder has told a Townsville court he saw his family members shot before he was wounded and escaped. Ross Tye was airlifted to Mackay Hospital after the 2022 shooting and has given evidence from Mackay via video link. Cattle farmer Daryl Young has pleaded not guilty to three murders and the attempted murder of Mr. Tye. Supporters of Queensland's proposed castle law will have their say this week, with public hearings set to be held in Brisbane. The legislation would allow people to use force to defend themselves and their properties against intruders. And the Aussies test series against Bangladesh starts in Darwin tomorrow before heading to Mackay on August 22.
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8: Hey, I'm Tessa Randello. A 37-year-old's been charged with DV murder after a woman was found unresponsive in a Queensland home. Emergency services were called to the property early this morning. A 27-year-old couldn't be revived. Investigations are continuing. If you need support, call 1-800-RESPECT. The opposition wants the federal police to get involved in the PM's melon saga. The coalition questioning how a sensitive cable from Japan made it to the media, but Housing Minister Claire O'Neill telling Seven the Liberals are wasting the AFP's time. Australia's largest home loan lenders seen a drop in applications, CommBank recording a 15% decrease since May after three interest rate hikes and tax changes, but its profits increased to almost $11 billion last financial year. And Victoria's little penguins population will be vaccinated against the bird flu. More than 5,000 expected to get the doses after the federal government secured $2 million worth.
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8: The Roosters coach is confident halfback Sam Walker has a future at the club. There's reports contract talks between the club and 24-year-old have broken down.
10: Our vision for the future with Sammy is really clear. And I think our discussions have been around that. And I've got no problem in waiting until October to have that discussion either with the club.
8: Tricolours coach Trent Robinson there. And Daly Cherry Evans is expected to play on in 2027, reportedly in talks with a Super League club.
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12: Mostly fine for the rest of today in Mackay. Tonight down to 10, and tomorrow mostly fine with a high of 26. 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
0: Test cricket is back in Mackay. 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

0: Bruno Mars, that is On My Soul for your Wednesday afternoon. It's Carrie Bickmore and Tommy Little, and on 13 10 60.
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6: Really getting up there.
1: Isn't it? Quick, quick, quick. What would you spend the money on?
6: Right now. More squishies for the girls.
1: More squishies.
6: That's all they ask me. Every time I see my girls, speak to them, walk in the door. Have you got any more squishies? I'm like, I'm not just the squishy vending machine.
1: Are they the kind of gambling?
6: I mean, my tummy is a little bit.
1: Are they the kind of gambling ones where you don't know which one? You're all right there, Jesse?
0: I just have a few little technical issues. I think we might have to play up next.
1: Oh, do you?
6: Yeah. Let's play up next.
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0: for your Wednesday arvo. It is Carrie Bickmore and Tommy Little. Cash draws coming up after 4 o'clock.
1: We've just had an emotional letter read out from our producer Kieran, who is from the UK.
2: Yes.
1: And his granddad has dementia, and the only way he thinks he might be able to communicate with him is if he writes a letter and gets his uncle to read it to him. And it's all about the importance that the game of soccer, is that what you'll be calling it over
2: football.
1: Here? Football. Played in their relationship very early on, and how crucial his grandpa was, especially during his parents' separation, in keeping him strong and making him feel like he had a home.
2: Yep.
1: He's going to set you off again. We've asked on 131060 if it resonated with you. Donna, how are you?
3: Hi, I'm good, thank you.
1: Did you just get into floods of tears like we did listening to that?
3: Yeah, I pulled the car over.
1: Your grandparents were important in your life?
3: Definitely. So, unfortunately, we lost my mother to addiction, and I owe everything to my grandparents. They took me in, and I don't imagine life without them. About the age of 9 or 10, they finally realized how bad it was, and they took me in permanently. And I remember that was the first time I got a bed.
1: Donna, how,
2: I'm going to try and keep it together.
3: It's okay,
2: enough to talk.
3: Me too.
2: But how amazing, I mean, I'm sorry to hear about your mum, but that's also their daughter. Like, they're going through, they're not immune to that pain as well. And then they're just jumping into the role as parents again. Like, it's a pretty just wonderfully human and empathetic and caring thing to do.
3: Yeah, like I have 4 of my own children and a bonus stepdaughter, so we have 5, and now I know the gravity of what they did, and I wouldn't be the human that I am today, and I wouldn't be the mother that I am today without them. And
1: are they still with you, Donna, or have they passed away?
3: No, so it really resonated hard. I took care of Pop the last 4 or 5 years. He died last year from complications from dementia. So the last probably year, any given day, he wouldn't really know who I was. But ours was humour. So he was a prankster and a jokester, and he'd hide the cup in plain sight at the dinner table and go, "Oh, who took it?" And you'd go, "Yeah, righto, Pop, very funny." Or he'd go, you know. It'd just be the most ridiculous things. And throughout the dementia, you'd hear it 30 times a day. Like, his was knock, knock jokes. And now they bring me so much joy. And he might not remember who I was that day. And he might think I was just another care nurse, or he might be cranky. But, you know, we'd have a joke and I could see him again.
1: Oh, Donna, thank you so much for calling.
2: Good on you, Donna.
1: Calling up.
3: Thank you. Thank you for letting me thank him.
2: Thanks, Donna. We got Tori. G'day, Tori.
4: Hey, how are you?
2: Oh, I mean, we're tear-stained, but apart from that, we're pretty good. Tori, how are you doing?
4: Oh, we're all a little bit teary-eyed after these stories.
2: Yeah.
4: So I'm sorry, I'll probably just make it worse for you.
2: Well, welcome to the club. What have you got?
4: This is therapy.
2: Yeah.
4: So when I was growing up, my mum had a lot of disabilities of her own, and my dad wasn't around for many years. And so Nan really stepped into that second parent role. You know, she was always the one who was up at the school, at every performance, at every, you know, dance concert, taking me to practices, doing all the things, and stepping in where mum needed that help. And we were just so incredibly close. It was like everything I did, it was, oh, can Nan come? Can we do this with Nan? And unfortunately, we lost my mum when I was in my early 20s. And Nan and I, our relationship just became, if it wasn't already close before, she became like my mum and I became like her daughter. And we spent all of our time together. And in the last couple of months of her life, when she was in palliative care, I cared for her a lot with the rest of my family. And I would say to her, "Nan, I haven't even had my kids yet. I want you to be here to see my kids." And she would say to me, "I'm going to send you your babies. I'm going to send them to you." And I felt like I needed that purpose to keep me going. And it was only a short while after she passed that I actually found out that in the last couple of weeks I was nursing her. I was pregnant. And
1: oh, Tori.
4: Now I've got that little girl in the back of the car with me, and all of the little funny phrases I say are all of hers. And, you know, we talk about great nanny in heaven, and yeah, she was one of a kind. She was naughty and funny and just full of magic and made everything magical, you know?
1: Well, Tori, what a...
4: That to my little girl.
1: It sounds like you already are, Tori. Thank you so much. Thanks to Kizzy for sharing his letter with us. We can't get to all the calls coming in, but we know that you get exactly how he's feeling, and we appreciate you all calling in.
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23: Afternoon, it's Emily Williams here. Queenslanders who breach bail could be sent straight to jail under major changes being considered by the Crisafulli government. The proposal would expand the state's existing breach of bail laws. More than 13,000 breached their bail between 2020 and 2025, but only 434 went to prison. Queensland housing approvals have surged to their highest level in more than a decade. According to Master Builders, approvals across Mackay and the Far North rose by up to 14% in the June quarter. Townsville, on the other hand, recorded a decline of up to 11%. Queensland's proposed castle law is back before Parliament this week after attracting more than 113,000 signatures in support of the legislation. The bill provides clearer legal protection for Queenslanders who are forced to defend themselves and their homes against intruders. And a boost for the Cowboys this week, hooker Reid Marnie returns from concussion in time for Saturday's clash against the Eels.
24: Clean clothes, a warm shower, a conversation. Small moments that make a big difference to someone doing it tough. 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
25: The Panthers coach says they can't compete financially with the PNG Chiefs. This week, Penrith winger Brian To'o signed a deal to join the new side when they enter the league in 2028. Ivan Cleary says the Chiefs' ability to offer tax-free contracts gives them a leg up.
26: I think everyone knows with the Chiefs, it's hard to match that stuff. It's not your average club, so... but if players want to go there, then you can't compete there.
25: The Panthers take on the Roosters tomorrow night at CommBank Stadium.
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28: Mostly fine for the rest of today in Mackay. Tonight down to 10 and tomorrow mostly fine with a high of 26. 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

0: Across Australia, a few Wednesday arvos. Carrie Bickmore and Tommy Little.
1: Would you now, at this age, ever get naked in front of your mum?
2: No, I think she'd wonder why I was doing it.
1: But like, if you were just hanging out, let me give a scenario for you. Just that may or may not have happened. You're on your family's yacht in Sardinia.
2: Oh my god! Oh yeah, that's me and Linsanity.
1: Would you just roam around the boat?
2: She gets so motion sick.
1: Or does she?
2: Yeah,
0: the clothes make it worse.
2: She has to meditate and take ginger tablets, and
1: then she'd see you, and that would just tip her over the edge.
2: Yeah, she'd be
1: spewing off the side of the boat.
2: I don't know if you can double vomit.
1: Because one of the stars of Baywatch, Brooks Nader, she's one of the newest stars of the new Baywatch.
2: Good on her.
1: Has been seen on a boat out with her family in Sardinia. And she got around top off, amazing physique, so good on her. Tops off, but who's that there? Just having a chat, having a yarn? That's Dad.
2: Oh.
1: They're all clothed, but she's not, and just chats away to Dad. And I was like, would I chat away to my dad with my top off? And I was like, how funny. At what point do we stop? Like, dads and their daughters would be naked together all the time, and then suddenly you're not, and then suddenly it's weird.
0: How would Brian go with the double high beams these days?
1: I don't even want to think about it.
0: Okay.
1: In fact, now that I think about it, he would have seen me breastfeed and stuff, and he was never weird about
2: that.
1: But this is different. This is like...
2: When you said naked, I was picturing full naked. I think you're both male and female breasticles. Mm. It's certainly a step down to having your bottom trunks off.
1: Mm. Do you think?
2: Oh, completely.
1: Sorry. Yes, a step down.
2: Absolutely.
1: But do you still think...
2: Because people sunbake topless all the time, particularly, I believe, in Sardinia.
1: Well, do you know what's funny? So apparently she grew up, she's a Mormon, and she grew up in a, that's not the funny bit, she grew up in, that's good on her, and there's been a whole series about her. Her and her whole family have been in a series, but she grew up in a strict household where she wasn't allowed to wear bikinis.
2: Well, she's still
1: just
2: not.
1: She carried that along throughout her life.
3: 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Thankfully, the fully electric Volvo EX30 does. 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
5: Good afternoon. Check of those roads as you make your way home on this Wednesday afternoon. Big Downs Highway, a little busy in both directions through Racecourse. Seeing delays on the Bruce Highway and Nebo Road too in West Mackay. In the CBD, Shakespeare Street, Gordon Street and Sydney Street all seeing the usual delays there. Mackay Ring Road, fine for now. Malcolmson Street also looking good in North Mackay. And Slade Point Road, fine through Mackay Harbour. Police are making Queensland safer. They have an important job to do, so there's no excuse for abuse. Authorised by the Queensland Government, Brisbane. That's the last traffic on Mackay's Hit 100.3.
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3: Good afternoon. Checking those roads once again for your Wednesday afternoon. Pickdowns Highway is still busy in both directions through Racecourse. At the moment, Bruce Highway and Nebo Road also looking that way in West Mackay. In Mackay's CBD, Shakespeare Street, Gordon Street and Sydney Street are all busy. Mackay Ring Road seeing some delays starting to build up now. And Bridge Road and Milton Street in South Mackay are looking fine for now. 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That's the latest traffic on Mackay's Hit 100.3.
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0: princess units in Australian music. Peking Duck are coming in red hot.
1: And Fev, I've got a massive announcement too.
0: You've already said you're having a baby, man.
1: This is bigger.
0: Hey, I've got an announcement for you too, bro. You're sleeping in the spare room tonight, Nicholas.
1: I know how to make myself comfortable in there, mate. Speak to you after Carrie and Tommy for the happy hour.
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7: Hey, I'm Tessa Randallo. Investigations continue after a man was charged with domestic violence murder after a woman was found unresponsive at a Queensland property. The 27-year-old couldn't be revived and sadly died at the scene this morning. If you need help, call 1-800-RESPECT. The Mellon comments have opened up Parliament, the opposition leader calling on the PM to man up and say sorry for the Japanese Prime Minister after Anthony Albanese appeared on a comedy podcast. Liberal MP Ted O'Brien asking the PM if anyone from his office or department leaked sensitive correspondence from Japan.
8: In a political stunt from the opposition, they have referred matters to the AFP. The AFP is, of course,
9: members on my left,
8: completely independent of the government.
7: Briefly, little penguins in Victoria are getting vaccinations for H5 strain of bird flu. An illegal win for Guy Sebastian. Court proceedings against his former manager, Titus Day, are now settled.
10: Research shows that regularly eating ultra-processed foods can increase your risk of developing type 2 diabetes by 53%. Search Diabetes Australia for more about the nation's fastest-growing chronic condition.
7: Isaiah Yeo could push pec surgery back to lead Australia at the World Cup. Penrith's given its skipper its full blessing, with coach Ivan Cleary confident Yeo can't do much more damage and could still return during the NRL finals.
11: He can do whatever he wants. Representative football is part of the makeup of our game. It's the World Cup doesn't come around every day. He and we will make the right decision at the right time.
7: And Daly Cherry-Evans is expected to play on in 2027. He's reportedly in talks with a Super League club.
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13: Mostly fine for the rest of today in Mackay. Tonight down to 10, and tomorrow mostly fine with a high of 26. 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
14: Still wondering what to get driver's father's day? 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
15: How exciting, Vickers.
16: Only a few more people to put on the standby list, and then we are giving it away on Friday.
15: We're talking flights and accommodation for two people at Las Vegas. Tickets to see the Backstreet Boys live at the Sphere. Plus, we've got some other tickets and spending money thrown in. I do have a bit of news update for you.
16: Chemist Warehouse. Wait, tomorrow. Every day. Aren't you going to bring it to us today? I thought you were going to bring it to us today. Come on.
15: I
16: think you should.
15: Okay, I will bring it to you.
16: Is he going to make us happy or disappointed?
15: I haven't spoken to him, though. I'll see if I can get on to him. Anyway, okay. Right now, if you have registered at carrieandtommy.com.au, we could be calling you. And if you haven't, register now. But one lucky person we're going to put through, and their phone is a-ringing.
17: Backstreet's back.
16: All right.
15: Yes, Christina.
17: Uncle.
16: I was so tempted just then to go, sorry, who's this? And that you had been embarrassed yourself, Christina, but I couldn't do it to you because you sound awesome.
9: Twice already today with my boss and the dentist.
16: Tell me one of them answered, all right.
15: No, they didn't get it. Hey, Christina, who would you take?
9: Oh, my gosh, my best friend of 40 years.
16: Oh,
15: yes, how fun. Christina,
9: she's psycho like me with Backstreet Boys. We just love them.
16: Is it true that I read you would sign an NDA to say what happens in Vegas stays in Vegas? What are you planning on doing that you need to sign an NDA?
9: Well, maybe you're not the right person I should be speaking to, Carrie. Maybe it should be Tommy.
15: Yeah. Christina, I also think asking someone what they would do that they're not going to disclose at a later date is, it was a trap and you didn't fall for it, Christina. You do the most debaucherous stuff you want.
16: I see somebody that's doing debaucherous stuff all the time.
15: If I knew how to make an NDA and sign it myself, I would do that.
9: Oh, my gosh. Tommy, Carrie, I'm just happy to say there were no mobile phones around at that time. Yes.
15: Christina, same for me.
16: Well, Christina, you'll find out on Friday if you are the winner. Make sure if you haven't entered, you go to carrieandtommy.com.au and you've just got to answer the phone with a Backstreet Boys song and then
15: you're on the standby list. Christina, hopefully we speak to you again Friday.
9: Woohoo! I hope so.
4: 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Everybody.

0: lefty. That is Boston for your Wednesday arvo. It's Carrie Bickmore and Tommy Little.
1: So I think I'm at the age where I can't learn anything new.
2: That's not true. It does make you an old dog.
1: Yes, I'm an old dog.
2: Can't learn new
1: woof,
2: tricks.
1: Woof, woof. Yeah. now I just want to do all the different dogs.
0: Now you're a dog that's learns to meow, so maybe you can.
1: I didn't meow.
0: Wasn't that? What's meow?
1: Meow. Yeah, is that a cat?
0: Yeah. I see. You've learnt another thing.
2: You can do a sexy woof, though.
1: What's
2: woof?
1: Because I realised, this is what's made me realise I can't learn new things. I cannot understand instructions to any new board games. If I didn't play the board game as a child, I am unable to learn it now. So I can play Uno.
3: How often is this happening?
1: I can play Scattergories and I can play Pictionary, maybe Charades. But if you give me, I went to play Piggy Piggy or something with the girls, and I, after 15 minutes of them waiting patiently for me to read the instructions, I read the same set of instructions 5 times, and I looked at both of them and I was like, girls, I can't work out how to play this. So I put it away and took out another game. All these little cute little games they have.
2: What about that Squish the Cat game? I've played that with them.
1: What's Squish the Cat?
2: You make a cat out of Play-Doh that comes with molds, and then you've got to try and get around the board without the cat getting, they get like chopped in half, they get splattered.
1: Oh, well, I don't know where that's gone.
2: Have you not got that anymore? It might even be called, Cat Splat or something.
1: Mm. What?
2: It was really fun.
1: I remember that.
2: Anyway, but don't they just teach you?
1: No, because they hadn't learned it. They're new games that people have given them. And I realised my brain, I don't know whether it's my age or it looks at the words.
2: Be very careful here, Jesse.
1: No, but
2: I don't
1: it looks
2: think
1: at the words,
2: age.
1: But they're not going in. I can't work it out.
0: When you were a kid, did you learn board games or card games by hearing the rules? Because I don't think I ever did. I think I could only learn by playing.
1: But somebody in our family has to know the rules. Otherwise, how are the kids going to learn it? But like, Carrie, I don't have a mystery person that can be like, I know how to play Piggy Piggy.
2: Carrie, this is really tough for us to answer because the options you've given us are, is it my age? And we obviously don't want to say that. And so if it's not that,
1: then I'm just stupid.
0: No, intelligence.
1: board I'm here to say that I can't follow instructions.
2: That's, Jesse, great. Board games are out of control.
1: But even recipes. I now don't really follow a recipe. I just cook from my head because if I look at a recipe, I'll look at a recipe, right? And then I'll walk to the fridge and then have to go back and look at the recipe again to see what I was meant to get from the fridge. And then I come back and I'm like, I got flour, but what was the other thing? And then I measure the flour and then have to look again to see how much of the flour I was meant to put in. Like, I can't follow the steps and do anything else. I need the book, like, at my face.
2: I'm also confused at the flour being in the fridge, but
1: no, like, if I go to get butter or flour and it's, like, one cup of flour, I can read one cup of flour, if like, 5 times and still go, how many cups of flour did I need?
2: If it helps, I reckon I look at a recipe 100 times when I'm cooking.
1: So it is an age thing.
2: That's hurtful.
1: Not a stupidity thing.
2: It could be both.
1: I can say that now that you're over 40. It's an age thing for both of us.
2: It could be both, Carrie. Yes. We could be old and stupid.
0: Oh.
1: Yeah.
2: Okay. Well, that's nice to know.
1: Yeah,
2: good.
1: Let's run it together. Hey, how you doing? Carrie and Tommy will be right back after this. But in case you missed it, here's what happened earlier. Now, get back to you. Would you now at this age ever get naked in front of your mum?
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6: Good afternoon. Check out those roads once again for you. The Peakdowns Highway, a little busy in both directions through Racecourse. Bruce Highway and Nebo Road also looking that way too in West Mackay. Lingering traffic on Shakespeare Street, Gordon Street and Sydney Street, Mackay's CBD. Mackay Ring Road remaining untravelled in both directions. And Malcolmson Street, fine for now, through North Mackay. 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That's the latest traffic on Mackay's Hit 100.3.
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2: Nick, tonight on the show, we're joined by some of the loosest units in Australian music. 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

0: G-Flip's new one, that is Bed on Fire for your Wednesday arvo. It's Carrie and Tommy. And on 131060, what's your algorithm giving you that you swear is not for you?
1: I have not, despite my Instagram serving me this ad, been looking for leak-proof knickers for older women. Were you born between 1946 and 1976?
2: How much are they?
1: I don't know. I didn't click on it.
2: We should test them at least.
1: Yeah. Who's going to test them?
2: I'll test them.
1: But you're not leaking, yeah. Are you?
2: But I can leak on purpose.
0: If he wants to.
2: I can leak. What do you mean?
1: I don't know. I don't want to keep having this conversation.
2: I'll just pee in them.
1: Yeah. Oh.
2: What did you think I was going to do?
1: I don't know.
0: What did you think they were for?
1: I don't. Yeah. Shush, stop talking about it.
2: But that's a good question. What did you think they were for?
1: For women that leak.
2: Is it not for pee?
1: Yeah.
2: Oh, yeah.
1: Yes.
2: Yeah, men can pee.
1: No, I know, but yes, you can.
3: What's the difference between that and an adult?
1: Okay, let's stop. Vanessa, make this end. I brought it up and I wished I hadn't. Vanessa, what did you not? What did you not?
2: Hey, Vanessa.
4: Hey, guys.
2: Hey, what did you get served up?
4: Well, first, I want to let you all know, I was born in 1967 and I don't need leak-proof undies either.
1: Yeah, see? Yeah. Well, you wait. Good now on you, Vanessa. Now your Instagram's going to serve it to you now that you've said it out loud.
4: Oh, my gosh. I hope not.
2: But would you like me to test them, Vanessa?
4: Bad pop-ups about dating old men.
2: Oh, yeah.
4: So I'm a widow. I'm a grandma. I spend all my time with my grandson. I'm not inactive, but I'm absolutely not interested in dating men, women or anything. I've never made any inquiries about dating them, but if I get slammed with it.
1: So what does it say?
4: Find
1: like
4: your dream man. Find your local men in your area right now. Quick here.
2: Vanessa, have you...
1: I prefer that, Vanessa, to my leak-proof undies, to be fair.
4: Oh, my gosh. Don't get me started on Snapchat, because the things that come through there are a lot more risque than just asking
1: Snapchat,
4: me to find.
1: Vanessa?
4: I have. I might be old, but I'm not completely prehistoric.
1: Who do you snap with?
4: Oh, everybody.
1: Like other people your age?
4: Oh, there's some people my age, younger people, my daughter's friends, and you name it. I am a retired roadworthy examiner. So I'm a mechanic, even though I'm a woman.
2: Oh, what, Vanessa? Sorry, I missed it. Was it a robot examiner?
4: You're hilarious.
0: Stop it, Tommy.
1: I've never heard of the job robot examiner.
4: Roadworthy. Speak motor vehicles for safety, yeah.
2: I was trying to work out. I honestly heard robot. And then I was like, yeah, you would be good with technology. No wonder you use Snapchat.
4: I guess it depends how technical the robot is, doesn't it?
2: Yes.
4: Anyhow, so I snap with a lot of those people, and, you know, just I have lots. But every day I have new friend requests on Snapchat, and every time you open them, you do not want to know what they are.
2: Oh, Vanessa, back to the meet single old man in your area. Have you ever been tempted, just out of curiosity, even though it's not what you're after, just to have a look?
4: I snapped on one once, like I clicked on it, and it took me to this thing where there was this guy dressed up in some army uniform, and he says he was living overseas, but he wants to come to Australia. I was like, yeah, get
1: If
4: on.
1: You were looking, Vanessa, what would you be after? Give us your ideal man slash woman, whatever you're into.
4: Oh, honestly, I had an awesome husband, so it's pretty hard to top that.
1: Oh,
4: he was handsome, better looking than me. He was capable. He was handy with everything. He was good to his daughters, my daughters. So, yeah, it's pretty hard to find somebody that can do all of that.
1: Oh,
2: well, that's lovely, Vanessa. Just gorgeous, Vanessa, and I'm sorry he's not around anymore.
1: We'll let you go back to your robot work. and we'll
2: Thanks,
1: chat
2: Vanessa.
1: To Tabitha. Hey, Tabitha.
5: Hi, how are you going, guys?
2: It's been an emotional rollercoaster that I was not expecting, Tabitha.
5: Well, look, I'm happy to volunteer to try out those leak-proof knickers if you're looking for someone.
2: Yeah.
5: Just saying, for a friend.
1: Tabitha. What colour do you want, Tabitha? They come in cream, black, brown?
5: Oh. I'm a black girl, love. Everything I own is black.
1: Okay. We'll get you some.
2: Jeez, all right, beautiful. Cream is really confident in how leak-proof they are, isn't it? Like, if I know there's any type of moisture coming at a fabric, I'm not going for a cream.
1: But you're wearing them under clothes.
2: Oh, that's what I'm doing wrong.
6: 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But if you missed anything, check out the Carrie and Tommy podcast. The Volvo EX30. The Swedish dream is closer than you think.
1: Bye.
2: See ya.
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20: Hey, I'm Tessa Randello. Japan's ambassador has broken silence on the PM's melon saga. Kazuhiro Suzuki saying the Australian government reassured them the Prime Minister did not make comments in the way they've been reported. While the opposition leader Angus Taylor told Anthony Albanese to man up and say sorry to his Japanese counterpart. Guy Sebastian and his former manager have ended a nearly decade-long legal battle. Titus Day admitting that there may have been instances in which payments that should have been passed on to Guy were not. They've reached a settlement. The nation's biggest home loan lenders seen a 15% drop in applications since May, but CommBank's profits increased almost $11 billion last financial year. Thousands of students could walk out of schools nationwide tomorrow in a Students Say No to Hansen protest, and Qantas is taking out the title for most preferred airline in the Australia Pacific region. 40,000 passengers voted in the annual Flyers Choice Awards, with Virgin third locally.
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20: The Roosters coach is confident their halfback Sam Walker has a future at the club. There's reports today contract talks between the club and 24-year-old have recently broken down.
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25: Mostly fine for the rest of today in Mackay. Tonight down to 10, and tomorrow mostly fine with a high of 26. 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

0: Great song, great voice right across Australia for your Wednesday evening. Hello, it is the Happy Hour with Fifi, Fev and Nick, and we are loving the block tonight, 7:30 p.m. on 9 and 9 now. Our favourite local couple on there, Rick and Taylor, you might know them from this.
1: A good person to think about who is a billionaire, who lives in a quiet luxury home, is Kim Kardashian. You're designing the Axel Voorhout version that she lives in.
2: Voorhout.
3: Architect designer, that.
2: Voorhout. Voorhout.
3: Axel Voorhout.
2: Voorhout.
3: We got two. Brendan
0: Favola. Yeah. Here
4: they are. Hey, Rick and Taylor, how are we?
2: Good. I just love how you go similar to that.
4: Yeah. Yeah. Mate, it was close. I'd like to see how many people sent me that.
2: I tried to send it to you, but couldn't.
4: Oh, really? Why not?
2: No. I don't know, your messages aren't on or something like
5: that. DMs are full.
2: Yeah, that.
5: He's a busy man.
4: Taylor slid into me DMs.
2: Yeah. Jesus.
5: Now we should have said, I've got a cashie for you.
6: Yeah. And then he would straight in.
4: Hey, how's the block going?
6: Oh, magic. Yeah, it was something I'll be ever so great. As you did, Fev. What can a father ask for but to spend 3 months with
4: your daughter?
6: Lenny's
4: out there.
6: Something I'll be ever so grateful for, and an experience of a lifetime.
4: Well, that's what the fathers say. Now let's
5: see. Taylor,
4: what did you think working with Dad?
2: No, it was so special. He annoyed me a little bit. I cried 3 times.
5: It's not bad.
2: Through the whole 110 days, only three times. Yeah, but it was because of him.
5: Once a month.
2: Wouldn't let me paint, but yeah.
4: 110 times.
2: No, 110 days.
4: Shows. Days. That's a lot.
2: It is a lot, yeah.
4: That's like 4 months.
5: Yeah.
2: Yeah, almost.
4: Jeez.
5: Cool, I would have just subbied it out. Call some other people in.
6: Yeah.
5: Well, I couldn't do it with my parents.
4: I'm actually getting some stuff done at my house at the moment, and the guy who's doing it worked on the block, and he said he got kicked off the block because he was using something that he shouldn't have been using, like an easier ladder or something. Right. Does that happen a fair bit?
2: Full on rules, yeah.
4: Yeah, there's full rules.
2: Safety.
4: He broke the rules because he was like, this is easier, and they said, you're off.
6: Yeah, pretty strict.
2: Safety first. Absolutely.
6: And it's your safety's first on the show. And but yeah, look, it was something I'll obviously. Never.
4: Now, how did you get along with the other couples? Now, it's the first time we lived together in block history.
2: Yep, yeah. Share house.
4: Yeah, how was that?
6: Look, you put $10 in one household. You're bound to get some heat. And
2: but surprisingly good.
6: It was good. Yeah, they all got on really well.
4: Come on, except
2: you, Dad. You can.
6: A bit of shit towards the end, but it was.
2: Dad has to clean up after everyone.
6: A little bit of a mess.
5: Oh, but Dads are used to that.
6: Dads are used to it.
5: Yeah,
6: I was the grandpa of the house.
4: Were you?
6: Yeah, I believe I'm the oldest block contestant ever.
4: Mate, you look great. How old are you?
5: Yeah,
6: I'm 63.
4: Wow. Oh, Taylor loves it.
5: What's the secret?
4: Yeah. Mate,
2: People thought we were a couple.
4: Oh, really?
2: No, the Jordan.
6: Well, the black don't crack, Nick.
4: Mate. The peptides? What are you on?
6: No, not at all.
5: Mauritian.
6: Mauritian, yeah. Mm.
5: Vicious Mauritius. Yeah. My best mate growing up, JJ.
4: DJ Vanna Brown's Mauritius.
6: Yeah. Yes.
4: Yeah. Wow. Yeah, she is.
2: She is.
6: Yeah, so. And I just I think just been active, Fev, you know, as you are.
2: You're not active.
6: Oh, there we go.
2: You need to work out more. Knee recos is.
6: Yeah, the body's gone, but I think just mentally, I love what I do.
4: Hey, there was a bit of controversy this week with Chantel and Wyatt threatening to quit. What happened?
6: Oh, there was just a muck up on the
4: over budget.
2: Not blow up
6: on the accountant side of it. It was nothing to do with them, and unfortunately, it made them look like clowns on Prime TV. So, look, it was something that, the accountants overlooked, and, the apologies were there, and they copped them on the chin, and Scotty and the head producers got there and apologised, and, they walked back in, so.
4: Well, speaking of Scotty, you do give a good hug.
2: Oh.
4: What did you do to poor Scotty Cam? You put him in hospital.
2: I asked if I could do that, and they said, yeah, go for it.
4: What did you
5: do? Put him in hospital.
2: Jumped on him.
4: Yeah.
2: Give him a hug, because I'm a hugger.
4: Yeah.
5: You are.
2: Chantel.
5: Yeah. You are. I put my hand out. I'm a big handshaker.
2: Yeah, you just dodge the hand.
4: Mate, Duncan Goodrum walked past him to give him a hug, and he's like, no, don't hug.
2: He had no choice, because that was it.
5: I was in a headlock before.
2: He had to catch me, otherwise he was on the floor. Yeah, that was, sorry about that.
4: So what did you do?
2: So I jumped on him and gave him a hug, but then Sevalet did it as well after me, so that's double unce-unce on him. And then there goes the knee again, and he's limping around, poor thing.
4: And he got put in hospital.
2: But yeah, he had a knee reco a week before that.
6: No,
2: no one told me that.
4: Yeah, well, that's not that's
2: not that I would that, not that it would have stopped me.
4: Well, that's not on you.
6: No.
2: No, it's not.
4: Did he say anything? Was he off-site for a bit? Because
6: no,
4: he hasn't been
6: no.
4: on the show yet.
2: What, me jumping on him?
4: Yeah.
6: No, no, he's okay. He just said, like, wish you had a time where you can do that.
4: But, yeah.
5: Bit of unsons.
6: Bit of unsons.
2: Yeah, expect that.
6: Cop that.
4: So, have we got any goss? Give us some goss. Just some dirty goss for all these blockheads. Because a lot of people watch this show.
6: Dirty goss. There's not a lot of dirty goss.
4: Who hated each other? Who's your least favourite?
5: Oh, Taylor's got someone in mind. Come on.
2: You know what? I'm upset, all right?
4: What
2: because
4: are you upset
2: we all
4: about?
2: Got along, and now I'm watching it.
6: I think they wanted to put a snake.
2: I see that there are snakes, and I knew it in the end as well, but not, yeah. Not
5: you don't realise until you watch the show back and you see what people are saying behind your back.
2: Well, yes.
5: During filming.
6: You know,
2: and then poor dad thinks everyone's amazing and loves everyone, and then they're behind his back.
4: Potting
2: talking smack. Yeah.
5: It's time for a bit of hood us.
4: Who was talking smack?
6: Oh, there's a few talking smack, fair, but it's just, I think the
4: test. This is your platform, mate.
6: I think the test was putting everyone in the same house was a big challenge.
2: No, it wasn't. It was everyone playing the game, which is fair enough. It's a competition. But
6: we got on so well.
5: Rick's playing the long game here.
4: No, Rick, mate.
2: He's beating around the bush.
6: No. But no, it was, there's a bit of shit that goes on. But
4: yeah, Taylor, come on.
2: No, red team.
4: Red team.
6: Yeah. Red team.
4: Oh, bang.
6: Red team.
2: Just there really you go. Upset.
6: The Cowboys.
4: The Cowboys. Just no good.
2: Yeah. No, they're great. No.
6: Oh,
4: For everyone listening in the car, Taylor hates the Adam and Jolene.
2: Is this actually going on radio?
5: Yeah,
4: no,
5: we're live.
4: This is a pre-record. You can say what you want.
5: Yeah, we're just at a cafe having a chat. Yeah. What's on radio? Watch
4: you just went, oos, oos.
0: You can watch The Block tonight, 7:30 p.m. It's on Channel 9 now as well. You can stream it as well. Get behind them, father, daughter, Rick and Taylor. It doesn't get any better.
4: Are you still in a WhatsApp group with everyone?
2: Yes.
6: Yes, we are.
2: I'm going to cop it. Oh. No, but they don't listen to it in their state.
4: Yeah, this goes national, bro.
5: Yeah.
2: Miss you, love you.
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2: Listener, in the mood for the smooth sounds of the 90s? Oh, wow.

0: Australia, how good's this for your Wednesday evening? It is the happy hour right now with Fifi, Fev and Nick taking your calls. Have you performed a medical procedure on yourself?
1: Yeah, and we found the audio I was talking about before the break. It's Gazza, and this is what he did to himself.
2: Yeah, so from surfing all my life, I ended up with these fluid, like, man boobs on my bottom ribs from arching my back and rolling side to side as I paddle. So I went and saw a bloke, and he said, yeah, I can do it. I should have noticed something was on with the first thing when he made me wear a blindfold.
3: What? But
2: anyway, after that.
1: Is it a black market surgeon?
2: He'd had a bit of a play day. He'd given me like 12 holes coming from everywhere, like from my belly button up, coming from every side. That night, the mate came round. And when the mate came round, I'm standing in the backyard having a pee because I couldn't go to the toilet. And I was like a shower head. We just...
1: all coming out of the holes.
2: 12 holes. Yeah.
1: Gary, you could be my greatest call.
4: Gary, this could be the most relaxed recollection of medical malpractice I've ever.
1: Yeah. He's a sprinkler.
4: Should have known something was wrong when they put a blindfold on me.
1: God,
4: that's the cheap version of a general anaesthetic. We can't put you to sleep, so we'll just cover your eyes up. That'll do.
1: Oh, that gets me just so up and about. I can't wait for these calls because I don't know whether it's going to be grim.
4: Of course it's going to be grim.
1: Oh, what DUI have you done to yourself? DIY, okay. Not DUI. That's a different sort of...
4: You also do that to yourself, though.
5: It wasn't on myself. It was my cousin back in the childhood days. So he had a killer wart. From memory, I'm not sure if it was hanging off his pinky or his elbow.
4: Yeah.
5: But either way, it was a joint. Anyway, he was hanging onto this thing for ages. He hated it. One day, he decided to get my attention while I was holding a pair of scissors, and he gave it a snip.
1: And cut it off.
5: Yeah, with a smile on his face, and I was I was cringing. So
1: did it grow back?
5: It didn't, surprisingly.
1: Well, Zachy, I used to have warts on my knee when I was younger. Same age. Josiah's had it differently, but I had them on my knee, and I went and saw the doctor, and they said you can either
4: burn them off.
1: Burn them off. Like cold ice, or wee on them. Yeah, you're right. So every day in the shower for like 6 months, I'd pee on my knee, and the warts, they went.
4: I would have just frozen them off.
6: I'm not sure if we did say it or not, but can we just say a blanket, do not try any of these things at home, please?
0: Yeah, smart.
1: Mate, wee on your warts. It works, man.
0: Yeah, you meant to.
4: I can't on his one. You meant to twist it back on yourself.
1: It's something in your urine that burns it off.
4: It'd be an acid.
1: And I just didn't want to...
4: Uric acid?
1: Because when the doc's like, I'll get ice and burn it off, I'm like, that's going to hurt. I'll just wee. I do it every day.
4: It stings for 3 seconds.
1: Sorry, hero. Who did a big story about getting a couple of little fillings. Like, shut up, mate.
7: I was sort of going to the dentist before the radio this morning. I sound f***ing grouse.
1: Hey, Zachy, you win an Uber Eats voucher. Oh,
5: legend, thank you so
1: no
5: much.
1: No worries. What procedure have you done on yourself?
8: I used to deliver alcohol for a living, and I was dealing with kegs on a regular basis, and one day I got my thumb jammed between two kegs.
4: Yep.
8: And it made the fingernail, like, really dinted in my thumb. So, and I got sick of trying to, like, bite it and getting it to grow back normal. So I just grabbed the pliers and pulled the whole nail out.
4: That's like a form of torture in war. You just did it to yourself.
8: It sucked. But it grew back, but now it's, like, really thick and, not as dinted, though.
1: How long, hey, that's a win. How long did it hurt for after that?
8: It stung for probably, like, a good day or two.
1: Mate, who would have thought when you got the pliers and pulled the fingernail off that you would have won an Uber Eats voucher?
4: Yeah.
1: Congratulations.
8: Thanks so much.
4: Send us a photo of your cooked thumb, please. Love to see it. I wish everything grew back thicker if you cut it off. I know what I'd be doing.
1: I've never seen Josiah melt so much over
0: these. I
1: can't
0: do this. I've got my headphones. I haven't listened to those last two calls.
4: Yeah.
1: Troy, how are you, brother?
9: What's happening, man?
1: Not much, mate. Not much.
4: This is going to be real grim.
1: Just know. What have you done to yourself?
9: Look, the boys do want to cut open a slab, a concrete slab of the demo store. So I said, get out of the way. Give me the saw. I was in shorts. I started cutting up the slab and then bang, the blade exploded. And one of the boys was videoing it and all the shrapnel went straight into my leg. Lucky one of the laborers was a nurse. And he pulled as much as he could out and then went to the doctors, the medical clinic, and they said, nah, there's nothing else left in there. All good. Got it. And I'm like, there's something here. He's like, nah, all good. 4 months later, my leg starts weeping. Little spike sticking out of my leg, so I grabbed a Stanley knife blade, sliced my leg open a bit more. Took the Mrs. Tweezers,
4: dug it into
9: my leg. Oh, she hated it. She was like, "What are you doing?" I'm like, "Nothing. You just don't worry." I took her tweezers, stuck them into my leg about 10 mil deep, and pulled this piece of shrapnel out that's about 25 mil long.
1: You're like Iron Man.
9: Oh, mate, don't worry about that. I've still got the videos, got the pictures.
4: Oh, please send them.
1: Oh, send them through. Yeah, We'd love to see that.
9: I will send them through.
1: Hey, well done. You're a tougher man than I am, Troy.
4: Tough as shrapnel.
1: And order yourself some dinner tonight. Uber Eats voucher. Well done, mate.
9: Done.
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14: Quack, quack, quack, quack, quack, quack, quack, quack, quack, quack, quack, quack, quack, quack, quack, quack, quack, quack, quack, quack, quack, quack, quack, quack, quack, quack, quack, quack, 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

0: week. That is Slater and Brand New Chanel's The Hot Hits is on with Nick and Lauren and one of these.
1: May I offer you a titty girl tidbit?
0: Now, usually, this is your segment, Lauren Barry.
2: Yes, but you came bounding into the WhatsApp this morning and you said, are titty girl tidbits just for the titty girl? And I said, no, titty girl tidbits are for all, everyone. If you have a titty girl tidbit, feel free to spread it to the world.
0: That's right, at The Hot Hits AU, if you've just got a tidbit about something. This blew my mind earlier, and I was going to tell it as if it were as if it were my discovery, but it was actually brought to us by Poppy from the Fun and Games Department.
3: I appreciate you handing it over to me.
2: Hello, Poppy.
3: Hello.
2: You have the floor. Now, you are on the radio. This has been your lifelong dream. Every day you come in here and you say, what am I doing on the radio today?
3: Please.
0: And I'm going to send you out the door again. But you have blown my mind. Can you please reveal the tidbit?
3: Lauren Barry.
2: Yep.
3: Nick Kelly.
2: Hit me. Hit us.
3: A capsicum.
2: Come.
3: Famously, there's three colours of capsicum. Red, yellow, and green. However, did you know that the capsicum's colour always ends the same? It is when they're picked off the vine at certain levels of ripeness.
0: You already know this, don't you?
3: She's nodding.
2: Look, as the master titty girl tidbiter, know this. Yeah, I'm sorry.
3: So, my big break.
2: Do you have another one?
0: It blew my mind.
2: Yeah, and good. I'm sure, look, you didn't finish. Keep telling Australia, please, Poppy.
3: Right, essentially, the capsicum is one fruit. It isn't three separate fruits. So when the capsicum is picked from the vine, I will assume.
0: Yes.
3: Could be wrong. It is picked at either a red level, a green level, or a yellow level.
0: And green is the earliest. That's when it's not quite ripe yet.
3: Yes.
0: Then yellow, then red.
3: I believe so.
0: And natural sugars occur when it's red.
2: Because a green one is more tart.
3: Yes. And then they just get sweeter.
2: I love capsicum, as you call it.
0: Don't make fun of her. She's from the country.
2: No, I love Poppy more than anything.
0: She lives on a farm.
2: That. Doesn't live on a farm now. She lives in Paddington.
3: Well, there you go.
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8: Note Patrol are coming up. We're going to introduce you to the weirdest new AI chatbot on the planet. And Bailey's Corner is coming up.
9: Oh, my favourite.
8: Our favourite. Our manager, our boss's favourite.
9: Yes.
8: Everyone loves this segment. It's coming up at 8:40. In the meantime, though, Jamie Foxx has been done dirty, my friend.
9: He's been done dirty as. This headline appeared on the Daily Mail today as I was scrolling looking for content. And the headline, you wouldn't, you know, nothing's amiss in the headline. Jamie Foxx, 58, takes to the tennis court ahead of birth of his third child, right?
8: Which is the thing that's happening, right?
9: Yeah, that is true.
8: Yeah.
9: But they have used these photos of him playing tennis. And in one of the photos, he's lifting up his shirt to wipe his brow. And look, maybe...
8: They've fat-shamed him.
9: They've totally fat-shamed him. So it kind of looks like he's the one about to birth the child.
8: He's got a pot belly just like I.
9: They know
8: what I would look like.
9: And he's got a hot dad body.
8: Yeah, man.
9: You know? Jamie Foxx is a hot dude, and they've done him dirty because it literally, I saw that and I was like, God, Jamie Foxx's wife looks like Jamie Foxx. But no, that's just Jamie Foxx.
8: Jamie Foxx wiping his brow with a little pot.
9: Daily Mail, come on. You knew what you were doing with that. What are you doing?
8: They know exactly what they're doing. It's Daily Mail after all. Of course it is. Jamie Foxx.
9: He had a stroke not long ago.
8: Oh, my God. That's right. He was in hospital all the time.
9: Yeah, because remember he couldn't finish that movie, the Cameron Diaz movie that he...
8: That's right. It wasn't looking good there for a while.
9: No. What a man. If you haven't seen... what's the one with him and Gerard Butler? Law Abiding Citizen.
8: Oh, yep.
9: That is an unbelievable movie.
8: There you go. 2009's hottest movie recommendations coming your way here at the Hot Hits with Nick and Lauren. Stand by. Heaps more of the show to come. We're into new Dasha right now. The Austin woman. This is Memo on the Hot Hits.

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1: Just clarifying, it is not Tekashi 6ix9ine, it is Tech 9, you're right.
2: That's right, yeah.
1: Sorry. Nick and I jumped the gun.
2: Yeah, I thought, I was like, God, have I really lost it that much? To...
0: Look, I think he's good. The song's probably getting, like,
2: not the best.
0: Bonus points for the sappiness of it and the fact it's about his
2: exactly.
0: kids.
2: Exactly, exactly.
0: His kids pop up halfway through to wish him happy Father's Day.
2: But sure. it's also giving the guy sitting around the campfire pulls out a guitar and you don't really want him to. Don't you reckon?
3: You're a ray of sunshine, nothing but...
0: Tom Felton, people. Draco from Harry Potter.
3: A pair of wings on my back.
2: God. Now this is what I'm talking about.
3: And I'm just a boy on a skateboard.
0: Two patches.
3: With two patches on my kneecaps.
0: Two of them.
3: Two patches on my kneecaps.
0: Two of them.
2: It's the giggling, two chuckling.
0: Can you imagine being at that bonfire?
2: Yeah.
3: Some things were never.
0: And both Tom and Dwayne Johnson have brought their guitars. And they're sitting side by side, dueling.
2: Oh,
0: for
2: my
0: the whole
2: God.
0: Fire to hear, but no one wants to hear it.
2: No, and everyone's just sort of going, wow.
0: Awesome, yeah.
2: So, cool. Janelle, how was the... Oh, no, they're still singing.
3: Because I'm sure...
0: Hey, Lauren, could you get me a...
3: I will fudge
0: you a fire engine? No.
2: Absolutely,
0: a Nick.
2: A
0: fire engine.
2: I'll just wait till Tom...
3: The first chance I have...
2: Tom, would you mind just...
3: So
2: one
3: I'm
2: one?
3: Holding...
2: Okay.
3: So I'm holding...
2: Nick, do you want ice?
3: I'm holding on to that...
2: Do you want ice
0: again? Let's lose
3: our hair together, we don't care. Pyro hook on my hand, you in my stolen...
2: Right, okay, thank you, Tom. That's how I imagine it.
0: Good stuff.
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0: Three songs in a row that all have something in common. Tonight is about something that we're missing out on, and I'm really sad about it. It's Lauren Barrett.
2: Yeah, there's a solar eclipse. Solar eclipse or lunar eclipse?
0: Solar eclipse happening. It's happening, well, like tonight. So, like in the next 24 hours. It's the first total eclipse in continental Europe since 2006.
2: Now, I feel like the Northern Hemisphere gets more... I don't think I've ever seen a solar eclipse in my life in this country.
0: I've seen one. Everyone's
2: solar?
0: Seen one. Solar eclipse? Yeah,
2: solar
0: there was one
2: eclipse.
0: A few years ago. It might not have come to Melbourne.
2: It's the same it sun,
0: might have been
2: mate.
0: It might have been Sydney's sun got the eclipse.
1: There was one in WA a few years ago.
0: Yeah.
1: Yep.
0: I recall this. You can find that out as I tell you more information about where it is. So it's going to pass over northernmost Siberia, the Arctic, Greenland, Iceland, the Atlantic Ocean, northern Spain and the extreme northeastern part of Portugal. A partial eclipse will cover more than 90% of the sun in Ireland, Great Britain, Portugal, France, Italy, the Balkans, North Africa and parts of North America and West Africa and most of Europe. So basically everywhere except us.
2: Well, do you know what? So, yeah, the last total eclipse in Australia was April 2023 in Exmouth, WA.
1: Exmouth.
2: Yeah.
1: Oh,
0: yeah. Were you there?
1: No, I was not, but I remember hearing about it. I remember there was a whole bunch of people that travel around the world for these total eclipses. It's like a big group.
2: Yeah. Yep. The next total eclipse in Australia, July 22nd, 2028, this will pass through WA, Northern Territory, South Australia, Queensland and Sydney. What's happening here?
0: You're probably too south. Too far south. Because South Australia is not as far south as Melbourne.
2: No, it's
0: is
2: not.
0: Is it? Like, Adelaide's not as far south as Melbourne. Obviously, I know parts of South Australia are as south. Anyway. Yeah, so basically, it's going to be an eclipse everywhere else. It'll be on the news. I might watch Sky News UK when I get home and see if they're all very excited about it.
2: I reckon they would be.
0: They would be. Anytime there's any kind of weather event, they get very excited about it. They have their reporters out there with big thermometers anytime it's above, like, 28 degrees. Like, it's nearly 22! I can say that because I'm British. So we're going to play you three songs in a row that are all about, like, eclipses and moons and stuff.
2: Ooh.
0: Isn't that a bit of fun?
2: Total Eclipse of the Heart?
0: I don't have it in the list, no.
2: Damn.
0: Yeah, but we do have Miley Cyrus and Midnight Sky. Ooh.
2: Did it mention an eclipse?
0: Well, it's like dark, midnight, sky. The sky at midnight when it's dark. La, la, la,
2: that's
0: la,
2: a
0: la.
2: Real stretch, mate.
0: Tell Amish about it. Hot hits.

0: 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It's the Hot Hits 3 for All.
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2: 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Leave the moon alone.
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0: G-Banger wrapping up the hot hits to Nick and Lauren.
1: What's calling it that?
0: Them.
1: Them. It's the Hot Hits
0: Awards Ceremony. Yeah, colour awards for things that are happening on or around the show. I'm going to ask G next time we see them if they're okay with me calling them G-Banger.
1: G-Banger.
0: I think they will be. Lauren Barry, and you've done an amazing job so far through the show, despite being very much diva down tonight.
1: I've been diva down, my friend. Down. I'm reserving my energy for when the microphones go on. I am awarding Jamie Foxx my award tonight because it was a very unfortunate headline. Not an unfortunate headline, a very happy headline in the Daily Mail today saying that he's spotted playing tennis while he is expecting the birth of his third child. But the photo that they've used makes it quite look like he is the one literally pregnant with the child. And this is not me body shaming.
0: No, not
1: at all. It's like a man just playing tennis, wiping the sweat off his brow with his shirt. And the Daily Mail have just done him a doozy. That's my award. He's getting a pump up, you know?
0: Beautiful
1: award. I hope
0: you're
1: listening, Jamie.
0: K-Dot, you're halfway through eating your little potato over there.
2: I actually finished it. Yeah, I have finished it. My award tonight goes to the vocal performance from The Rock that was only outdone by Tom Felton himself.
3: You're a ray of sunshine, nothing but a pair of wings on my back.
2: Every time we play that audio, I both laugh and cry at the same time.
1: Yeah, me too.
0: And I'm not here to diss artists, you know? But that's...
1: No, but you don't have to do everything.
0: No, good.
4: You got hate on TikTok for that one.
0: I did.
1: Yeah, I remember.
0: The Harry Potter freaks.
1: But, yeah. Like...
2: More hate there.
1: It's okay to admit that singing's not for everyone.
0: Yeah, yeah. Exactly.
2: Not his forte.
0: Bailey, I just realised you gave me some guidance about 20 minutes ago to do something for you, and I have not done what you needed me to do.
4: By stopping recording?
0: Yeah.
4: Yeah, that's okay. It's going to take time.
0: I'm a rote learner.
4: I need
0: to learn 8 times, then I'll do something. Yeah. Bailey, your award tonight, my friend.
4: It was a mix-up between Joel's, then penis semen displacement, and then...
0: God!
4: Jake and Tay from our engineering team.
1: Yeah.
4: Recovering some footage that got lost.
0: Yep.
4: I'm giving them the award, the final award.
1: Nice.
0: Yep. We had lost footage. It was no good. It was a big interview as well that you'll see on the show tomorrow.
4: Big interview.
0: And my award was actually going to go to you for teaching us about the displacement theory.
1: Yeah, I love that.
4: Not theory, it's a fact.
0: If you want to know more, get the Hot Hits podcast. Bailey's Corner was unbelievable tonight. Real twists and turns.
2: It involves semen.
4: Yeah. And mushrooms.
2: And mushrooms.
4: the shape.
0: And ragu. Tomorrow night on the program.
5: Hello, this is television's Larry Emder because they couldn't afford Eddie Maguire. And I love being here on the Hot Hits with Nick and Lozza.
0: What a man.
1: Lozza. He even lozzed me.
0: Laz is going to be here ahead of the Logies this weekend, the 2024 Gold Logie winner. He's got it tattooed on his bum.
1: You would, though, wouldn't you?
0: You would. Well, he made a joke that he'd get all the nominees' names tattooed on his ass if you want it. And so he got tattooed live on air the next morning. It was very good stuff. So that's tomorrow. Who else on the program tomorrow?
2: We have Becca Hatch on the
0: program. Becca Hatch is going to be here. Superstar. Out of Western Sydney. She's just been over in LA with The Rock, funnily enough, because she's on The Rock's Moana album. They've gotten all these voices of Pacifica people from around the world to record songs for the Moana soundtrack, and she's on it.
1: So is her song in the film?
0: No.
1: It's just on that album.
0: Yeah, really cool. They met at the premiere, which was done really beautifully. A lot of the Polynesian heritage was really respected there. Really interesting conversation with her tomorrow. She's also got a song in Simlish, which is going to blow Lauren's mind.
1: Speaking my language, so that's good. My language being Simlish.
0: Better at it than English.
1: My native language.
0: The lights have just turned off in the studio, so that's time for us to go. We'll see you tomorrow, family.
1: Bye. Bye now.
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18: It wouldn't be an Australian election without a leader of a party knifed by their own people about 3 or 4 months out from an election. The Labor Party in Victoria dumping Jacinta Allen. Well, I guess technically she resigned ahead of the spill. It's all chaos in the state of Victoria at the moment.
19: So, who's the Premier now?
18: Well, I can get into it in a moment because I think quite a few people in Melbourne would have found out the news that they had a new premier from a very unlikely source. And a source in which we talked about on this podcast recently. And so we might get into that in a moment.
19: Well, now I can't wait. Jeez, we're getting the scoops. All right, here we go, Matt and Alex on their breakfast. Hope you're well.
2: Let's get this show on the road.
3: Let's go.
20: Here we go, here we go, here we go.
18: Yeah, Matt, I was walking through the CBD of Melbourne yesterday as the news came through. Jacinta Allen stepping down as Labor leader. She was the successor to Daniel Andrews of COVID fame.
19: Didn't he blow? Oh, geez. I'm going to tell Sophia one day when she's grown up. I'm going to be like, Sophia, you are not going to understand that there was a period in Australian political life where we knew all of the state premiers.
18: Yeah, exactly. What did you have? Gladys, Mark, Daniel.
19: Tanya. We had Tanya.
18: Yeah, Tanya.
19: Oh, no, wait. I'm thinking Tanya. Wait a sec. We had Anastasia. My bad. Anastasia.
18: The new premier of Victoria is Ben Carroll.
19: Do you know anything about Ben?
18: Nah. Nothing. Anyway, I was walking through the CBD of Melbourne yesterday and saw a LED sign truck driving through the CBD, okay? Big LED sign. It had an AI photo of now former Premier Jacinta Allen on it. She was in a witch's outfit riding a broomstick, and it said, bye-bye to the witchy Jacinta Allen, or something along those lines, okay? Now, that was up for a couple of seconds, and then it rotated onto a photo of a scantily clad woman encouraging people to come along to, Matt, everyone's favourite brothel who does baseball caps as merch. It's Gotham City House of Sin.
19: Oh, my God.
18: Politics in Australia is coming from the most unlikely sources. You've got Dave Hughes and you've got brothels getting involved in political decisions.
19: Look, it worked because we're talking about it.
18: Well, we are talking about it.
19: So there you go.
18: Okay. But then, Matt, it came up with, after another woman in a G-string, it came up with a photo of Pauline Hanson and Anthony Albanese. And it said, sack Albo, we want Pauline.
19: Mm.
18: So they're just putting all their cards on the table here.
19: Okay.
18: However, I was thinking, right? Now, I've never been or engaged in sex work or anything like that. But I would imagine that if you were to inquire with an organisation such as this whether they had anyone of a particular racial descent that you might be able to book the services of, they would say, certainly, which country of origin would you like?
19: Okay.
18: And I'm not sure how Pauline would actually enjoy people from other countries coming in and stealing good, honest, hard-working Australian sex work jobs from these exotic beauties.
19: Mm.
18: Should we rig up Gotham City and see if they've got anyone?
19: Absolutely not.
18: From,
19: I mean, you're
18: from overseas?
19: To. You're welcome to. I will not be participating.
18: Because if they're going out on a limb and saying, we want Pauline, we want Pauline, I'm just saying be careful what you wish for. Because Pauline's going on TV saying, we don't want not only people from overseas. She said the other day in the press conference, in the National Press Club, oh, 51% of Australians have at least one parent who was born overseas. Is that really the Australia we want? I'm like, well, if you're over 51%, that's the majority.
19: Bro, do you know what annoyed me the most about when she said that?
18: What's that?
19: Pauline Hanson has two children born to a Polish refugee.
18: There you go.
19: She's got four children and 50% of them have a parent who were born. Like, she's talking about herself. This is the weirdest thing that I cannot wrap my head around it. How when she's talking about the Australia that she doesn't want, she's literally talking about her own family.
18: Deport her own children. Do you reckon it'll happen?
19: It just blows my mind.
18: And yet the brothels are fooled by it.
19: Well, there you go. I'm not going to be making any calls because I protect my phone geo data.
18: If I was to Google brothel phone number, you reckon that might count
19: exactly
18: against me a little bit?
19: Suddenly, Belinda's looking in my phone history. Oh, no, it was just so that Alex could see whether a brothel employed. That's more unbelievable than, oh, I was reading the articles.
18: Hey, Bron, Could you just Google Gotham City House of Sin phone number for me, please?
19: No. We are not. Bron, do you think that we should do this?
3: No, I'm happy to pass on this one.
19: Thank you. We should be promoting decent sex workplaces if we're going to be talking about them. You know, not shock jock style ones, you know, who aren't using political gotchas to try and promote themselves. We should be going to the wholesome...
18: Family-owned and run.
19: Exactly. I just can't believe that they're across this political news quicker than most people. Like, I didn't hear about this at all from anyone until this. All right, well, look, good luck to you in Victoria. I don't know whether this is going to satisfy Husey, but let's see. We got to give Ben Carroll a chance, I guess.
18: We'll see. Matt, there's no point, really, in caring about my algorithms anymore. It's all out there. It's all cooked.
19: Why? What are you seeing? What are you getting?
18: Well, 2 weeks ago, right, you and I used to live in Sydney where we had to live for a little breakfast show we did.
19: Mm-hmm.
18: Get an email from the former doctor I went to up there, okay, saying, ugh, very sorry to former patients. There's been a data breach in which your information may have been leaked.
19: Ugh. It's the new STD email, isn't it? Just letting you know there's been a situation.
18: I've never got one myself, so I wouldn't know.
19: No, neither. Look, I'm just making a joke. I promise.
18: Well, this is recent because I got one a little while ago. A big, I won't name, big Aussie telco saying, ooh, sorry, guys. Might have had a data breach here. Your info could be, I'm like giving you, you're always asking for my driver's license. I give it to you and this is the care you take care of. This is how you take care of it.
19: There was also that, there was an airline, an Aussie airline recently.
18: Aussie airline. We've got, and then bloody this week.
19: My energy company. Don't let people know it's your energy company. Well, they'll come for you. They'll find it.
18: Well, it was just after they bloody raised the prices on the tariffs. And then the next day they said to go, ooh, sorry guys, may have compromised customer names, home addresses, dates of birth, phone numbers, last 4 digits of credit card numbers, last 3 digits of bank account numbers. Sorry about that. Where are these companies keeping our data? Are they keeping it on the windowsill next to the cooling pie? What are they doing?
19: What do you do in this situation?
18: Well, there's nothing. What can I do? You just have to go, oh, well. I hope nothing bad happens.
19: Yeah. I mean, I did get a call from someone a few months back. Oh, probably would have been a year ago now. And I did almost buy it recently. Like, I did almost buy what they were selling recently. As in, like, they were like, hey, just letting you know you just made a transaction.
18: Yeah.
19: You know, overseas. We can see that you're not overseas. You're going to need to reverse this. And I was like, oh, okay. They were saying they were from eBay. So I was like, oh okay. Man. And then I was like, I definitely didn't make an eBay purchase. And then I realized, like, about a minute into the conversation, I was like, oh, okay, that's... But I totally understood how... Because they were like, all right, all you're going to need to do is just... So we can reverse this, you're going to have to download this program. The program was, like, called, like, P2P Desktop or something like that. I was like, oh, come on.
18: Come on now. Well, things can happen. Like, poor old Kyron, he got a fine from Vic Roads. Saying, here's your speeding fine. He's like, what? I wasn't speeding. He's like, yeah, you're caught in Moorabbin. He's like, I wasn't in Moorabbin. What's going on? What happened is someone was caught speeding. And you know when you can say, well, I wasn't the one driving. It was this person. What? All you need to do is insert their name and driver's license number.
19: Oh, yes. So
18: if they're stealing your driver's license, they're just saying, oh, sorry, no, I could buy a driver's license information online to get out of a speeding fine, put it in. And he's like, so that wasn't me. Someone stole it. He's like, well, you're going to have to prove that, otherwise you pay the fine. It's like, why do I have to prove it?
19: Yeah.
18: What do you mean?
19: I mean, a friend of mine got their Facebook account hacked, and that was annoying enough. And they're not, like, you know, a celebrity or anything with, like, hundreds of thousands of followers. They're just, it's their, you know, their family account, all their friends and stuff. And it just got taken over.
18: Yeah.
19: And it was a real bane on their existence for a while. This complete overthrow. And it was all down to the fact that he didn't have second factor authentication.
18: Yeah.
19: So when I was asking about it, he's like, just whatever you do, do the two factor. Always, always two factor.
18: How's your data, Bron? Yours locked up tight? What's going on?
3: I hope so. I haven't heard anything.
18: Can there be bigger fines for allowing these hacks to happen? Because it just seems like in Australia it happens all the time. If there was a, like, oh, if you let people's data go, there's a bigger fine, maybe people would lock it up a little bit tighter.
19: Yeah, or ask for less of it.
18: Yeah.
19: If it was really important, you wouldn't ask for so much of it because you wouldn't want it to get stolen.
18: Oh, in order to use our service, you need to start an account. Here's your name, password, and then enter bloody lowercase, uppercase, punctuation, numbers.
19: But if Belinda says, hey, I just bought this really rare vase and it's like the most important thing in the world to me, can you just carry upstairs? I'd say, no, absolutely not. I don't trust myself. So with our data, the company should be like, I don't want your driver's license number. I don't trust myself with it.
18: Yeah.
19: Hey, up next, we're very excited to welcome back to the show someone who joined us yesterday.
18: The thrilling conclusion to the two-parter.
19: Yeah, that's it. A lot of people are sending in their requests on what we want to hear from Lex in Wonderland.
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0: at what's something interesting, right? So this actually happened. They're accused of importing dried ants and using approximately 49,000 of them.
1: Okay.
0: In their dish since 2021.
1: So they've been at this for a while and they've only just been shut down.
0: Yes, I'm a bit confused by that as well. They've imported them from places like United States, I think, and Mexico, which in its own senses feels, weird, but I guess if you need to buy your edible ants from anywhere,
1: I prefer to support the local ant industry.
0: Well, I mean, and to be fair, there is a whole ethical dilemma around, well, you know, I don't know. Is it that bad eating ants when you're also eating, like, other animals?
1: I think insects, you know, when it comes to humans getting their protein or energy needs, it's one of the more efficient ways to do that.
0: I know someone who got banned from... there's actually a common thing, it's very regular, to not allow the killing of ants on film. So there was...
1: If you're watching a movie and it says no animals were harmed in the making of this movie,
0: that includes,
1: it includes ants.
0: That includes ants, yeah. So I know a production that the big global streamer that they were using, it was like strictly prohibited to film one of the characters killing an ant on purpose.
1: Wow.
0: And also I know someone who's been kicked off OnlyFans for killing an ant with their feet.
1: Please tell me it was accidental and not requested by someone.
0: No, my belief is that it was requested by someone. I would name this person, but I don't want them to get... They've talked about it on stage, but I don't want to get them...
1: We started at Urban Legends. You're telling us the person who got kicked off OnlyFans for squashing an ant with their foot... is not a friend of a friend. It's a friend.
0: That's 100% a friend.
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0: your Barbie.
1: Is it work? Does it work?
0: Well, it's got an American. It's American.
2: Oh, an American. You need like a travel adapter.
0: Like 400 and something American.
3: Oh. Like
0: it cost a lot. What did you buy?
1: Now, Saturday night, I was having a wild Saturday night. I was in bed and I was just doing a bit of a scroll before bedtime. And I'm not actually a doom scroller. I don't find Instagram that interesting. I just like to see what my friends are doing, and then I go, oh, this is it. But if I have something I'm interested in, and right now I am obsessed with Katie Price and her grifting husband of three that she married after 3 days, Lee Andrews. I can't tell. I'm going to talk about that later in the show. But because I was in that wormhole, I had that thing where you're just mindlessly scrolling, and then something popped up, and I made this
2: Hello,
1: purchase.
2: Hello, Harvey T-shirt.
1: No. I made this purchase at 10 past 10 on Saturday night, and I love it. Well, I haven't got it yet. I don't know if I'm going to get it. That's the whole point.
0: Was it from England? Where was it from?
1: I don't know. I just pressed shop now, and then it took me to the page. I was too tired to think about, am I sending my money? Am I giving my Apple Pay details to some dodgy company in the Cayman Islands? I had no idea. But
0: was it Australian?
1: I have no idea.
0: No, when you paid for it.
1: It says options to pay, and I just clicked Apple Pay.
0: Yeah.
1: So they've... but anyway, here it is. It's a makeup bag. It's just a makeup bag.
0: That's good.
1: I like it.
0: Yeah.
2: You get a receipt.
1: Late night shopping is no good. No good.
0: Let's buy stuff together.
1: No, I don't want to do any more.
0: You've got to get involved. Instagram buying, because it's the whole,
2: feel left
0: like,
2: out.
0: Look, Fee's brought that, right?
2: Yeah.
1: Now, you don't even need it.
0: You don't need it, but now you're like, will it come? Won't it come? And it's like a
1: It's fun gambling.
0: Yeah, 100%.
4: 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Fee, Fev and Nick's happy hour. Fee,
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0: 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Get the vibe carries through.
2: How are we feeling?
0: Look, honestly, I don't want us to get dragged into the Kendrick Drake beef, and I feel like if you were to launch a lawsuit at Drake, and he does have his own legal stuff going on, that would just... We've got so much going on. We've got the tall hat. So we've got the coin that hasn't been... We've got Bird Boys we haven't talked about for ages, but he's bubbling away in the background. I just think the last thing we need is to be in this beef.
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0: 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Although different to those shows, they then don't go, okay, well, that's the end of yet. Well, we can't find it. We'll then chuck it out.
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2: 0488 881069 is the text line, or call because we need your help. My girlfriend Lucy, one of her best friends just got a new dog. Unfortunately, she had a dog recently and it passed away.
3: Oh.
2: So she had to get a new dog.
3: She needed to fill that hole in her heart.
2: Yep. Kids were devastated. Got to get a new dog, which is great. Surprise, new dog. It's a rescue dog.
3: Love that.
2: It's like four, all right, which is awesome. Little fluffy thing. It's a rescue dog. And my parents also have a rescue dog, and I'm seeing a bit of a theme. Normally, rescue dogs get passed around, I guess, a little bit, which is quite sad. Everyone should try a rescue dog at one point. Getting a puppy from the breeder is awesome. But just try it, you know, whatever. This dog, we don't know its origins, but the lady that had this dog before just wasn't in a position to have the dog anymore, gave it up. But she spoke Cantonese.
3: Okay.
2: So now the dog knows Cantonese and doesn't know come, stop, sit, go. But in Cantonese, does all the stuff.
3: Hang on a minute. How did your friend work this out? Did it come with the one instruction? A,
2: no,
3: not sure original DNA, but we know speaks Cantonese.
2: So, yeah, pick this dog up from the lady who spoke Cantonese. The dog was extremely well trained.
3: Oh, good dog.
2: Now, Lucy's friend is saying the same words in English for actions. Dog's not doing them. So this dog only knows Cantonese. If you said sit in Cantonese, it would sit.
3: So tell me she's now on Duolingo teaching herself Cantonese.
2: Woof, woof, woof. I don't know. No, she...
3: Oh, no, that's dog language.
2: Oh, you mean the friend.
3: Yes, the...
2: She's going to have to...
3: Dog on...
2: Well, I thought you meant. She's going to have to... She's going to have
3: to... The new owner to communicate with this puppy.
2: Yeah, you're right. You're actually right.
3: Instead of retraining the dog in English, I think it's easier for her to pick up a couple words in Cantonese, wouldn't you say?
2: You know what? Lucy's friend's quite switched on. I reckon she's already started doing
3: that. Yes, yes. I can see Shy Guy trying to download the translator app. Are we trying to work out how to say sit in Cantonese?
4: I am trying, but...
2: My parents picked up a sheepdog.
3: Is that Boof?
2: No, that was our first one. That was I was like 10 when we got him. He passed away, poor thing. We got him from a puppy. It was great. But then Dad was so devastated that he didn't have the dog anymore. Didn't care about me. We'll talk about that later.
3: We'll unpack
2: that later. They got a rescue dog because she had bad hips and they wanted to breed her. But she was a fantastic sheepdog. So they would just put her down because farming communities just use them as commodities, really. They're not really dogs. Yeah, they're just things to help work. Yeah. So Dad went, I'll take her. So she's like 9, but when they brought her back, she would walk around the house really weird and she was looking at you out of the side of her eyes all the time. When I met her, she wouldn't walk up to you. Dogs walk up to you with their nose and they want a pat. Her name's Izzy. Izzy would walk up to you on the side, mostly bum first. And we didn't.
3: Presenting.
2: We didn't. Well, like, what is she doing? And she'd look at you the sideways and then she'd like dart her head the other way or whatever. And we're like, oh, she's a bit skittish because she's a rescue dog. No, this dog was so switched on for as a sheep dog. She's walking around getting ready to go if she needs to.
3: So if she's got you in one corner, but the other corner looking for sheep.
2: And we realized she was always looking at Dad. So she'd be coming over for a pat, but she'd be ready. She'd be ready.
3: And for a command.
2: And she was really jealous and a bit territorial when she was younger because she's like, this is my new owner and please don't leave me.
3: Now so
2: she's
3: you lovely. As the first and only born son, you're kind of competition.
2: She used to growl at me and I used to have to hit her on the nose and stuff. You know, these farming dogs, they got something going on in their head.
3: Not that you're top dog
2: but
3: at all.
2: I am on that couch, mate. Don't worry about that.
3: Okay.
2: 131060, does your dog have a weird thing? I reckon if it's a rescue dog, it may, or have you just made it weird?
3: Well, if it's a rescue, it's coming with baggage.
2: It's got something going on.
3: And we want to celebrate the baggage, we could give you the Rulo tickets.
2: Yes.
3: So 131060, what's that quirk?
2: What's the quirk in your dog,
3: like
2: your
3: any
2: pet?
3: Rescue pet.
2: Even if you have a weird quirk on like a tabby cat, whatever.
3: Oh, yes.
2: Tickets to go and see Jason Rulo. We'll take calls next.
5: Again. Carrie and Tommy's ultimate Vegas trip.
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2: Is your rescue dog or your rescue pet or just your pet in general a bit weird? Have they got a bit quirk? After my partner, Lucy, her friend, got a rescue dog and it only knows Cantonese.
3: I just love that tidbit. They know nothing else about this dog, not even sure of its genealogy, but they know will not respond to English.
2: Will not respond. Responds to everything else just in Cantonese.
3: In Cantonese. That's a bilingual. Well, no, it doesn't know English as well.
2: Quite. Well, mate, well, it's going to have to be.
3: It's going to have to be. Hayley on 131060, good morning.
4: Good morning. How are you?
3: Wonderful. Good. Tell us about your puppy, Sabbath.
4: Yeah, sure. So I have a... Sorry, I'm just also trying to get into the door at work at the same time.
3: Sure.
4: So I have a poodle whose name is Sabbath, and every time he decides he needs to do a poo, he also does it doing a handstand.
2: Oh, so, yeah, I've seen this, yes.
3: Oh, my God.
4: He gets fully vertical, essentially poos on himself, which, you can imagine it is quite embarrassing when you're out and about.
3: Hayley, does Sabbath need to be propped up against a wall, or can he fully do it suspended in the air?
4: A little bit of both. He normally starts on a surface, yep. But he's, not just a wall. It could be a fence, a gate, like a tree, whatever.
3: Maybe
4: and then he'll take
3: circus.
4: A few steps and sometimes even fall on his head. He gets that height.
2: That happens, yep.
3: They're a tall doggy.
2: That's a tall, that
3: That's
2: can be a tall dog.
3: That's quite a height for the puppy to fall down from.
2: Leave a crater.
3: Alex, good morning.
2: Hey, Alex.
5: Good morning. How are you guys?
3: Good, thanks, babe. Are we talking about a rescue pet for you?
5: No, it's not a rescue pet. We've got a purebred golden retriever, and her name's Maggie. And if we don't show her enough attention, she will pretend that she's got a sore foot, like it's broken.
2: Yeah, I've seen it. Oh, they hobble, don't they? They limp. I've seen this before.
5: Yeah. She limps. And the first time it happened, because she's my third child, I took her to the vet. And as soon as we walked into the vet, she stopped limping, and she was everyone's best friend. And then as soon as we walked out of the vet, she started limping again.
3: The Oscar goes to Maggie.
2: Isn't it funny the more purebred and perfect the golden retrievers are, just the more dumb and silly they are?
5: Oh, it's more needy than my children.
2: Unbelievable. Yeah, absolutely.
3: I mean, when you're calling her your third child, what do you expect?
2: That's true.
3: Christy, good morning to you.
6: Good morning. How are you going?
3: Good, thanks, babe. Tell us about your rescue dog.
6: So my little rascal, her name was, she's no longer with us, but she used to suck the groin of my underpants.
3: One more time?
2: One more time.
6: Suck the groin of my underpants. I'd go to work and I'd put my undies would be in the washing from the day before or whatever, and I'd come home and find my underpants out of the basket. I could put them right at the very bottom, as far as they would go, and she would dig through, find them, and I had all holes in all my undies.
3: Were you the only human in your house? Like, were there other undies?
2: Sick. She
3: was. Well, what I'm saying is...
2: I thought you meant, was it some of the other humans doing it?
3: No, I meant like
6: well,
3: was the dog...
6: My husband, but was I don't know.
2: Okay, it's 8:20.
3: Was the dog only going for yours, or going, I don't want your husband's, I don't want the brother, I want the son, yours?
6: It was just mine. That's interesting. I think, like, it's the mummy. She just wanted mummy's undies.
2: Okay, well, why did you have to say it like that? Just wanted mummy's undies.
3: I mean, I know we got the Rulo tickets up for grab draw, but I wasn't expecting that kind of honesty.

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2: Oh my god, thank you!
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3: Hey, this is Taylor Swift.
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5: Hey,
3: what's up? This is Pink.
0: And plays the most music.
6: Let's go!
1: I love you guys.
0: This is it.
1: Oh my god!

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0: Laura Petigrew. The Nationals are jumping on fresh data, showing global coal investment is the highest it's been in more than a decade. Party leader Matt Canavan says while demand for Aussie coal is booming, we need to look at new technology.
1: We've already seen many other countries use their coal resources to help their liquid fuel security. China is using something like 400 million tonnes a year of coal to make liquid fuels and petrochemicals. That's almost Australia's total.
0: It's changing of the guard at Hamilton Island, with one of Queensland's most experienced tourism leaders now in charge. Former Sunshine Coast Airport's CEO, Chris Mills, has been named as the new head. It follows a $1.2 billion sale of the hotspot to US investment firm Blackstone. And today marks the start of a massive cleanup at an illegal dumping hotspot at Mackay. Heavy machinery will be brought in to remove the piles of junk left alongside Illawong Drive. Council's binned more than 500 kilos of illegal waste over the past year.
2: Hit National News.
3: Morning, I'm Michaela Savage. More than 200 people have been rescued, including two Aussies, after a ferry in waters off Bali caught fire. Passengers were floating for hours. Sadly, a 19-year-old Indonesian woman has died. Protests against the rise of Pauline Hanson and One Nation are planned for today. High school and uni students are set to walk out of classrooms across the country to take part in the rallies. Donald Trump is being sued over a scheme that allows high-paying subscribers early access to his Truth Social posts. Two US media groups have filed a lawsuit in New York, alleging the service is extraordinary, corrupt, and unconstitutional because Trump often uses the platform to make announcements that significantly impact financial markets. And over 2 million Aussies have put off going to the dentist due to unaffordability, and it's having some nasty consequences. One in three adults have untreated tooth decay.
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3: Roosters captain James Tedesco is being ruled out of tonight's top-of-the-table blockbuster against the Panthers. Cody Ramsay will come in at fullback, with the skipper struggling to overcome an ankle injury. And footy reporter David Riccio has told us Daily Cherry Evans is in talks with Hull FC to join the Super League.
5: I actually like it. 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
7: Today in Mackay, mostly fine with a top of 24. Tonight, down to 10, and tomorrow, fine with a high of 23. 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
18: 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Not descendant, representative is what I meant.
19: Rowan.
20: There may as well have not been a toilet there, and I've just weeded the wall.
21: It's gonna be good, it's gonna be fine, it's gonna be alright. A little bit out of line.
16: This is Jess and Rowan.
22: This is gonna be good.
23: Happy Thursday morning, Jess.
24: Good morning, Rowan. How do you do this fine day?
23: Doing well. I tell you what, I normally am pretty cool, calm and collected. But whenever there's anything different in the studio, I, like, want to pull my hair out. And one of the lights aren't working. So now it feels like nothing's going to work today.
24: Yeah, that's fair enough. What I need you to do is you lock in on my dreamy browns.
23: Surely we've got some sort of ring light or something somewhere we can just beam onto Jess.
24: Do you know what I think we should do? Sweet Babs. I mean, what does she do actually for 3 hours?
23: I think she should hold
24: the torch up.
23: Yeah.
24: Oh, Shy Guy's gotten straight onto it. That's why he's the captain. See how slow Babs
11: now
24: moves?
11: Now, Babs can come at the other angle with her torch.
24: Oh, I love... I can't just
11: and
24: be
11: we'll stand here for 3 hours.
24: Side.
23: It's done nothing.
24: I think I deserve it.
11: Is it a bright flash?
24: There she is. Hey, baby girl. Good morning. Good morning, team. What do you think, Rowan? I've lit from both sides now.
23: Maybe you look really shiny now.
24: Oh, I work so hard to not be shiny.
23: Not good.
24: But you get to do my nighttime skin last night, so maybe it's all out of whack.
23: You can't be doing that.
24: I know. I just settled in, was watching a show.
23: Did you leave? Why not? Why did you not do your skin?
24: Because I was settled in. I was comfy in bed and I was watching Rivals. Have you tried Rivals on Disney Plus?
23: Nah, what's that?
24: Sweet Babs recommended it. It is an unbelievable show, British show, set in the 80s about rival TV, I'm going to say conglomerates.
23: Oh, okay.
24: You know, trying to fight for the licensing in their local area. It's sassy. It's sexy. The accents, the outfits. Mm. Oh, Rowan, highly recommend Rivals.
23: That's so much on the list, though.
24: So I have to say, what are you watching at the moment?
23: What am I watching at the moment? Platonic, it's called.
24: Platonic, I've not heard of it.
23: It's got Seth Rogen and Rose Byrne in it, and it's awesome.
24: Oh, my, a TV show.
23: Yeah, it's awesome.
24: How good are those two together?
23: Brilliant.
24: Are they in Bad Neighbours together? Or Neighbours? What's a movie they did together?
23: Yeah,
24: anyway,
23: Bad Neighbours 1 and 2, brilliant.
24: They've got great chemistry.
23: He looks so funny now because he's so fit and healthy. So he's, like, really lean and really cool and has, like, bleach blonde hair in it.
24: Is he?
23: Looks really, like... great.
24: Part of me, I've locked him in to like the big chunky days.
23: Mm, yep.
24: People can evolve.
23: Yeah, he's not big and chunky anymore at all.
24: There you go. But still funny.
23: Still funny.
24: Isn't that so unfair? I'm always like, nah, the chunkier, the funnier.
23: He might have wrote
24: it's
23: it.
24: It's not fair.
23: He'd have so much money, man.
24: Really? He would.
23: Oh my God, it's all happening. Hey, Alpha Bucks today, 7 and 8 o'clock. You know the deal, $10,000.
24: And we might have just given you a couple of answers there because TV show often comes up. So lock those ones away.
23: Next, speaking of TV show.
24: The synergy's unbelievable.
23: A popular name coming from The Gilmore Girls. We'll talk about that next.
24: Yes, we will.
23: This is Cat's Eye. And

0: Psy Animal, Jess and Rowan, good morning. If you have a peanut allergy like moi, we may have a solution for you to fix said allergy next.
1: Oh, my God.
0: That worries me, though. That scares me. I don't even want to try it.
1: Because you got to wonder as well which anaphylactic peanut kids put their hand up and said, yeah, test it on me.
0: Mm.
1: You know what I mean? That makes me nervous. But we were just talking TV. And we have huge news out of the TV world. It is amazing how art does influence life, all right? How much we take from Hollywood, from music, and from TV shows, and how it impacts our everyday families,
0: yes,
1: our well-beings.
0: Uh-huh.
1: Were you ever a Gilmore Girls fan?
0: You know what? Whenever Gilmore Girls was on, I used to just watch it because I used to think the young one and the mum, so hot. I used to be so into them.
1: Okay. So you don't remember the storylines per se, but you remember enjoying aesthetically.
0: Well, I remember they were all really good looking. Then there was that guy that used to come around. I think he was a fireman. He was hot too.
1: And okay.
0: I was like, really, these people so hot all the time?
1: I think I missed out on something. It obviously premiered in the year 2000, so we're coming up on like 26 years of Gilmore
0: Girls.
1: Right. But it only ran for like 7 seasons. So it was 2000, 2007. The young ones are watching it now. Like, I don't know how they've discovered it. Maybe TikTok, everything they find on TikTok.
0: Out of all the things?
1: Of all the shows, of all the like generational noughties shows, they've latched onto Gilmore Girls so much so that, yes, both the mother and the daughter, I didn't realise this, they're both called Lorelai.
0: Oh, they're both Lorelai?
1: Yes, but the daughter in the show went by the nickname Rory. Love Rory for a girl.
0: Rory sounds very familiar.
1: Yeah, but they were technically both Lorelai. There was obviously no dad in the picture. I'm getting a lot of nods from Babs. There was no dads. It was mother-daughter.
0: Producer Babs, if anyone's listening. We sometimes we'll call her Sweet Babs, but
1: Sweet
0: Producer
1: Babs.
0: Babs.
1: That's exactly right. And her mic's not on today, so she can't. She's just giving me emphatic nods. How's this for a headline? Known for its whiz-bang dialogue.
0: That's another bad.
1: Mixed with goofy pop culture puns with literary references. Sounds like they lived, laughed, and loved, and drank a dangerous amount of coffee.
0: I couldn't tell you what Gilmore Girls was about at all.
1: I just told you, whiz-bang dialogue and goofy pop culture puns.
0: What's the plot?
1: Who knows? I think it's the mother and the daughter living their best.
0: Oh, right.
1: And just getting up maybe to a bit of mischief.
0: Okay.
1: This show is trending so much 26 years after its genesis. Lorelai is now a trending baby name.
0: Lorelai's a lovely name.
1: They love it so much, they're now naming their kids. There's a bunch of Gen Alphas coming into the world named Lorelai, and everyone's crediting Gilmore Girls.
0: What are you saying off the air? There was a Game of Thrones name too?
1: Yes, and not Daenerys, even though that one I remember trending.
0: That's a rockin' name,
1: who was
0: Daenerys,
1: the Queen of Dragons. The kind of colloquial word for queen in that show, played by that gorgeous Emilia actress, was Khaleesi. Khaleesi started trending. Am I right or am I right?
2: Yeah, it did. It had a 1,914% growth in birth names following the debut of Game of Thrones.
1: But isn't it funny to go growth? It's like, who named their kid Khaleesi prior? Like, it's not growth, it was just resurgence.
2: Well, that's why there was nearly 2,000% growth. There's also Moana that had a huge uptake since the movie came out.
1: Moana, there's a bunch of Moanas running around.
0: But it's too iconic. Like, you would hear the name and go, oh, like the movie, and that child, like, for its eternity, that's all you would hear.
1: 100%, because Lorelai, I would argue, like, that was already a name. Gilmore Girls might have popularized it.
0: Yeah, no, you're right.
1: I mean, maybe Moana is in, like, Pacific Islander culture. That is just a name.
0: No, I don't know,
1: but
0: though.
1: I'm not.
2: There's
1: I've
2: also,
1: just never heard it.
2: Katniss from Hunger Games.
1: Katniss?
2: That saw a 300% rise in the year of the first Hunger Games movie.
1: There's a couple of Katnisses running around.
0: What happened to Beck?
1: Yeah, see, Beck and Sarah. I'm sorry. No one's called Beck.
0: I was about
1: Sarah.
0: To say Sarah. That's exactly right. Wake up and Jess and
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0: Chainsmokers. 17 minutes past 6. Jess and Rowan, good morning. We have a big announcement for Friday.
1: We do. You want to be listening. Tomorrow, yes. Yeah,
0: 20 minutes, I'll tell you what that is.
1: Keep it locked.
0: And when you listen tomorrow, we're going to help you out. Maybe everyone that listens.
1: Mm-hmm.
0: Everyone that calls, maybe.
1: Oh,
0: sorry, I'm so excited about the announcement. I just can't stop talking about it.
1: You want to do it now? No. Because you got some interesting data.
0: Yeah, we got, hey, it involves peanuts and poo. Sorry.
1: And what are the pillars we stand on? Peanuts?
0: Don't tell the boss. He'll be furious. Oh, my God, we've been doing a lot of that gear lately, haven't we?
1: We have.
0: Oh, sorry.
1: I've slipped a few through the cracks.
0: This is what happens, guys. This is what happens. We get carried away.
2: But it's good gear.
1: It's great gear.
2: It's good gear. I wouldn't allow it through the gates if it wasn't good enough to be here.
0: Thank you.
1: Exactly. If you've had enough of hearing about needing to use ooshies for pushies to encourage my daughter, you tell me. But until then, we're going to keep talking about it.
0: Scientists have discovered poop pills that could help treat peanut allergies.
1: That seems like a
0: myself,
1: long bow to
0: peanut play. Allergy boy. Mm. Never had the peanuts. Whenever I have had them, it's been really awful.
1: You carry an EpiPen?
0: No.
1: Yeah, see, that makes me very nervous. You're not strong enough with waiters. We've dined too many times.
0: Yeah, I don't need.
1: Particularly at, like, Asian fusions. You just flirting with it.
0: No, I'm not one of the people that needs the EpiPen. Like, okay. It normally takes, like, two. If I don't have anaphylaxis anymore. You grow out of it, kind of. You grow out of it. Well, if I had peanuts and then I went home and sat on the couch for 4 hours, I would get anaphylaxis. Do you know what I mean?
1: Right.
0: Where I would just have peanuts and go, all right, well, I'll just go to the hospital and go, hey, guys.
1: Understood.
0: And they go, oh, here you go, take this. And it's probably like a tablet or whatever. It doesn't need to, I don't let it get to a point where I need it. But some people smell it and instantly go into anaphylaxis shot and they need the EpiPen.
1: One of my friend's little sisters, anaphylactic, and I remember the story in high school, the mum had a drumstick ice cream. Kissed the little girl goodnight.
0: Yeah, bad.
1: Hours later, and she went into anaphylaxis from a kiss.
0: Yeah.
1: After the mum had eaten it. Like, some people are really sensitive, right?
0: Yep. Have you ever heard of a fecal transplant?
1: I have, and I still can't wrap my head around it.
0: It's other people's gut bacteria into yours to fix what's going on in your gut.
1: You eat it.
0: Yeah, well, it's like just a tablet of, like, frozen feces. Of someone else's. It's not like it's an enormous tablet. It would be like a Panadol-looking capsule.
1: I know, but it's poopy.
0: It's poopy, but it's someone else's really healthy. But, you know, they've done studies where, you know, maybe someone's really unhealthy, really out of, maybe things aren't going right, and they've put that fecal matter into someone who's really healthy, and they turn unhealthy. And
1: really?
0: And they don't change, yeah, because everything in the gut is just not working properly.
1: Who put their hand up for that experiment? Oh, I'm the healthy one.
0: And it went the other way. So when someone's unhealthy and they got someone really fit, fast runner, you know, great gut bacteria, they get healthy.
1: I know you've been on a gut health journey yourself. If you could have anyone's fecal matter to ingest, who would you like?
0: Oh, my God, what a great question. What a great question.
1: Thank you so much. That's the best compliment you could give me.
3: Producer shy guy.
1: You reckon?
0: No.
1: Just because he's lean, I don't know if his gut microbiome is the best.
0: Yeah, they've just...
1: I'm kind of insulted. You didn't want mine. I thought we were pals.
0: Well, I don't need to be eating pasta every 10 minutes. I'd just be there like, give me butter, oil,
1: does it give
0: garlic,
1: you my,
0: pasta.
1: Does it give you my appetite?
0: I think it would because the gut talks to the brain.
1: Yeah, you're so right. It's the second brain.
0: What's that, the vagus nerve, whatever they call it? 10 people is the sample size. We like 2,000 people here.
1: I'm going to stop you there. I don't care what you're about to say. If they tested it on 10 people, it is not worth public consumption yet.
0: 10 people. Yeah, but 10 people... I feel like you'd have a hard time finding 2,000 people who would do the peanut allergy and the poop pills. Don't you think?
1: What did we just find out? How many people in Australia have a peanut
2: 3%.
1: Allergy? There's 28 million people here. They could have found more than 10.
0: But then you have to find the ones that are okay with other people's poo in their bellies.
1: That's the harder question. You're
0: That's
1: so right.
0: That's the hard stuff.
1: That's so right.
0: Anyway, they're just trying to see if they can change the microbiome to see if they can get rid of the peanuts. And some of them, it's kind of, it's looking like it's working.
1: Okay, so some people have shown a positive response to poopy pills in calming down peanut allergies.
0: When I was in high school, they were like, we could probably try and do this, but it's like they give you a shot of something, and if you've had it done, don't send me a message going, that's wrong, because I don't really know, all right? Leave me alone. But they said, we can give you a shot or whatever, and then you have to eat peanuts every day for like 30 days.
1: to test it.
0: And we keep kind of triggering it up, and then you just get over it. And I was like, get that peanut away. I just wasn't interested in doing 30 days.
1: 100%. And what, you're a teenager or in adulthood?
0: I'd have been 15, I reckon.
1: That's terrifying.
0: Wait, no thanks. I'll just avoid it.
1: And I understand every experimental drug needs to be experimented, but that is crazy.
0: Yeah, so I just thought I'd say, nut boy, nut boy. So now I'm just nut kid.
2: Yay.
1: Okay, well, Nut Boy, I don't have a peanut allergy. If you want some poopy for you, I'd give it to you.
0: Thank you, baby.
1: You're welcome. Jess and Rowan back after this. Yeah, come on. Join the group chat. 0488 88 1069. You love the songs.
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24: Hey, it's Laura Pettigrew. The survivor of a triple murder near Bowen has erupted in court during the trial of Daryl Young. Ross Tai, who was shot and wounded in the 2022 incident, insisted Mr. Young was at the property gate when the shootings occurred, after the defence suggested otherwise. The jury also heard evidence from a witness who claims he overheard an angry phone call between Mr. Young and the victims the night before the alleged attack. Young has pleaded not guilty to 3 murder charges and 1 count of attempted murder. Heavy machinery will converge on an illegal dumping hotspot at Mackay today. The cleanup alongside Illawong Drive is part of Mackay Regional Council's ongoing crackdown on illegal waste. More than 500 kilos of junk has been cleaned up over the past year. Briefly, 12 new social homes at Serena are ready for residents to move in, and Hamilton Island has a new boss. Former Sunshine Coast Airport CEO Chris Mills has been named as the CEO.
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26: Good morning, I'm Michaela Savage. More than 200 people have been rescued after floating for hours in waters off Bali after the ferry they were on caught fire. 2 Australians are among those who have been brought to safety. Sadly, a 19-year-old Indonesian woman has been confirmed dead. High school and uni students are set to walk out of classrooms today to protest the rise of Pauline Hanson and One Nation. Demonstrations are planned for across the country. There have been 2 deadly fires in New South Wales overnight. A woman in her 70s passed away in hospital after a blaze ripped through a home in Villawood. While in the state's south, an elderly man has died and another man is in a serious condition following a mobile home fire near Nowra. And weeks after returning from maternity leave, Caroline Levitt is stepping down as White House press secretary to spend more time with her family.
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26: The Roosters will be without James Tedesco for tonight's top-of-the-table clash against the Panthers at CommBank. He's been ruled out due to an ongoing ankle injury, with Cody Ramsey to come in at fullback, while Penrith star Dylan Edwards is still a chance of playing against the Chooks. He hasn't played in a month. And Josh Schuster has been taken to hospital after copping a blow to his throat at Tigers training yesterday. Scans have cleared him of any major damage.
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29: Today in Mackay, mostly fine with a top of 24. Tonight, down to 10, and tomorrow, fine with a high of 23. 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
0: This is gonna be good.
33: Jess and Rowan.
0: Yesterday we spoke about weird pets. Not weird pets, just like weird things that the pets do. After a friend got a rescue dog, that rescue dog only knows Cantonese, knows all the commands, but only in Cantonese, not English.
1: So your friend has now subscribed to Duolingo.
0: She's gotta try and learn Cantonese.
1: Learning Cantonese. Meet the dog. where she's at.
0: The dog part where it's like, what can I tell my Cantonese dog?
1: That's right.
0: So we've got some texts to read out for you next. Just want to let you all know now, tomorrow, free fuel. For everyone that gets on air.
1: And now, while that's worth celebrating, I think we just need to make it clear the caveat is it's because we don't have the Rulo tickets. He only gave us 4 double passes.
0: Is that why?
1: Legit. So we could do Monday to Thursday with Derulo.
0: Okay.
1: So today's our last for Derulo. But what, are we going to do nothing tomorrow? Obviously not. Executive producer Shark, I wouldn't have it. He goes, well, we've got to do something.
0: We can't do that. Everyone that gets on air.
1: Free fuel.
0: Tomorrow. Free fuel, guys.
1: That's delicious.
0: Now let's do Alex Warren, and we'll talk about the weird 0488881069 if you've got a weird

0: Alex Warren, Fever Dream, Jess and Rowan. 25-7, you want to play $1,000 for $10,000? 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We'll tell you when to call 131060. Want you to win. We've only had one winner all year. Guys, it's mid-August. We could do with some more money giving awayness.
1: You're so right. We're over the hump, which means we're technically the back end of the year.
0: Yeah.
1: We need another winner. More than one.
0: Come on, guys.
1: Yesterday, Ro, you told us about your girlfriend's mate who adopted a dog. Did the good thing, checked out her local rescue shelter before getting from, you know, a breeder.
0: Well, they got from a breeder and it wasn't, and recently too, and then the dog passed away and they were already sad. So then they rescued a dog, beautiful little Isla. Dog's called?
1: Isla.
0: Fluffy little white thing.
1: Bit of a Bitsa. We don't really know.
0: Probably.
1: Wow.
0: Well, speaking of Bitsa, that's the problem.
1: That's right. The only one thing we do know about Isla speaks Cantonese.
0: Not English. It's funny.
1: So we were inundated yesterday. We had so many great contributions of people with their quirky pets, but there were so many texts we didn't get to, and we would love to cover them now. 0488 881069. If you've got one to contribute, got those Darula tickets.
0: Absolutely.
1: I love this one from Ash Rowan. We have a ragdoll cat that will only drink water by sitting in the shower, getting himself wet, and then licking the moisture off himself.
0: Why do they do that?
1: Will not drink out of his bowl.
0: Oh, my God. Yeah, Fiona said they have a rescue whippet that hates the sun's trumpet.
1: Oh.
0: To the point where he attacks the case if he hears it getting opened with the clasp. Click, click.
1: The kid's just trying to practice the trumpet.
0: I mean, we hate trumpet too, but let's be honest. Leave it alone, dog.
1: Have you ever heard a dog burp?
0: Yes.
1: Oh, really? I didn't think that was a thing. Jess said my dog burps after she has dinner. I think she learned it from a partner.
0: Oh.
1: I don't care for that.
0: Lindsay said that she had a rescue cat that would eat plastic shopping bags. Yum, yum, yum, yum.
1: That can't be good for the guts.
0: That's not good for the guts.
1: Shah, another cat, as is my ginger cat's a rescue, apparently has very high standards. I actually caught him using the human toilet when I came home from work one day.
0: What, the cat?
1: The cat.
0: Brilliant. I would love to teach my cat to do that.
1: He has a little tray. He has a litter tray, but balances all four paws around the edge so he doesn't touch the litter. So he came home as obviously upgraded to the human tush.
0: And you just flush it.
1: Amazing.
0: It would be weird going in there because the cats aren't flushing.
1: The cats aren't flushing. It's like that dog from Bruce Almighty who starts learning how to use the toilet. Amazing.
0: Yeah, Kate said that their rescue dog is like a mini human, except not allowed to use Siri in the household because she's petrified when she hears her voice. And she's also afraid or very bashful when someone farts.
1: Oh. We've got burping, we've got farting. One more for you, Rowan. Courtney says, hey, guys, my sister's dog was not only born with a tiny deformed tail that doesn't wag. Well, that's not... Anyway, he suckles the corner of cushions until they are drenched in slobber. It calms him down.
0: So many dogs do that.
1: Oh, really?
0: Yeah, I've seen heaps of dogs do
1: my
0: little...
1: dog doesn't suckle on cushions.
0: Oh, you know, he does a rancid farts.
1: He does, but have you seen what we feed him? Wake up and Jess and
2: Rowan. 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Wake
3: 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Jess and Rowan. Back straight after this.
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0: Nelly, Jess and Rowan, morning. Alpha Bucks, we play at 7 o'clock, which means just around the corner. We'll tell you to call 131060 real soon for cash. If you missed that, hey, 8 o'clock, try again.
1: $10,000 twice a day.
0: Bam.
1: Where else are you getting that? Nowhere.
0: How good's that?
1: Rowan, I think it's always nice to have a little refresh, a little reset, because what you might think is common sense and common knowledge, can become complacent. So to all my fellas out there who are in heterosexual relationships with women, I say this to you. Do not tell your woman to calm down. Now, you might think that's common sense. Did you think that was common sense?
0: I think sometimes it maybe might be worth just going, hey, it's all right. Pick your words, but don't say calm your farm. Who's telling you to calm your farm?
1: Calm down were the words that were uttered from my husband the other day, Rowan. That's why I say, think sometimes we get a little complacent and we forget just the rules of how to be.
0: He's your husband. He needs to be able to help you.
1: Don't say, hey, it's tell all right. me to calm down.
0: Okay, you actually need to calm down.
1: How dare
0: now
1: you?
0: He
1: I'm out of
0: down.
1: My chair. Don't. I don't need to calm down.
0: Oh, no, there's no screens actually. Good.
1: I'm okay. I've learned how to thrust my chair back without breaking anything. We are days away from getting out of this freaking apartment that
0: Exciting.
1: We have been living in for 13 months. We're renovating our house. My in-laws very kindly have given us their apartment to have somewhere to live. I'm grateful, but gosh, apartment living is not for me.
0: Me either.
1: One of the big things, Ro, is when the frickin' fire alarm goes off, the rigmarole of getting out of the apartment, the evacuation with a 2.5-year-old little girl, with the giant 52-kilo dog, and with ourselves, all right? The alarm goes off a lot in this apartment building. We are connected with a car park to a hotel. So if the hotel goes, everyone goes.
0: Oh, because that's really bad.
1: It's so annoying and it's happened a lot.
0: But can't be found.
1: Stop it. It goes off for what feels like the 60th time in our stint of living, all right?
0: You've been there for like a year.
1: 13 months, all right? It's gone off a lot.
0: Once a week? How many times?
1: Truly once a week. Oh. Ask me how many times it's gone off at midnight. At 1 a.m.
0: How many times has it gone off?
1: So many times, bro. So many times. Okay. And the thing is, I actually take fire alarms seriously, so I always evacuate. And
0: smart.
1: And we've not, well, duh, like, obviously, right? But the number of times we go down, there's hundreds of apartments.

0: see John, the neighbour, the next morning. Oh, did you hear the fire? He goes, yeah, I don't evacuate anymore. Because it goes off so often that residents don't evacuate. I'm like, that's so dangerous. It's going to be a fire one day. Don't be so complacent.
1: The building's got a crying wolf.
0: No, that's what they think. And I went, no, no, we are getting out. We've got a little one and a dog.
1: Oh, that'd be me. That would be me, I think.
0: You go two times and be like, I'm never evacuating.
1: I'm not going again.
0: We evacuate every time. Now, the other day, we were all home. So it must have been a weekend because Angus was there. Because I've had to evacuate sometimes by myself with the little one and the dog.
1: Mm.
0: It's freaking hard. Because the dog doesn't like the stairwell.
1: No way.
0: But I must say, I understand you got to keep your head, particularly with a little one and a dog. They pick up on the energy.
1: Got to be calm.
0: Thank you. Thank you. I think I was being calm, all right? The fire alarm.
1: Now I'm lost because you don't want to be told to be calm.
0: The fire alarm. The fire alarm goes off, all right?
1: Yeah.
0: We kind of split. Angus goes for Lucia. I go for Gianni, the dog, to get the harness. He's sorting her out. I think I get a brainwave like, we might be out for a while. I'm going to get a toy for Lucia. I'm thinking ahead.
1: Mm.
0: I think that's great.
1: That makes
0: sense.
1: So
0: I get a bit of pace up, all right? And I run into her room as he's trying to put shoes on her. And he feels my energy. I'm just going quick. I'm just moving quickly. You can't dawdle. I'm moving quickly.
1: Sounds like you don't even really need to go downstairs, it sounds like it.
0: Oh, I'm not John, all right? I'm actually evacuating. He turns and goes, calm down. And I lost it.
1: Okay.
0: I am calm.
1: Okay.
0: I'm just trying to get Dingo, her stuffed Dingo, so she has something to play with if we're going to be out now for 15, 20, who knows if the fireys are coming, how long. And I was like, don't tell me to calm down.
1: You are both at your wit's end.
0: And then I tripped over the shoelace lead that she'd tied around Dingo's freaking neck, so I hit the deck.
1: I was seconds away from saying he shouldn't have told you to calm down. Now look what you've done. You should have calmed down. You should have been a whole lot calmer. You should have calmed down.
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0: Oh, God, thank you so much.
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6: It is looking pretty good on the roads around town. No accidents or breakdowns to report. Nebo Road building into Gordon Street through West Mackay, but moving nicely. And then Gordon Street and Shakespeare Street through town are flowing freely. Sydney Street's looking good on and off the bridge. And then Harbour Road, Sams Road, Evans Avenue through North Mackay flowing freely as well. Peak Downs Highway at Racecourse is at speed, as is the Ring Road. 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
11: Hey there, it's Laura Pettigrew, the lone survivor of an alleged shooting that killed three of his family members near Bowen, has hit back at the accused's defence team. During the third day of the trial yesterday, Ross Tye rejected claims Daryl Young wasn't at the scene of the alleged attack that killed his mother, brother and stepfather in 2022. Mr. Young has pleaded not guilty to three counts of murder and one of attempted murder. The trial continues. Mackay Regional Council will be in an illegal dumping hotspot today, cleaning up after people who have done the wrong thing. Heavy machinery will be brought in to remove piles of junk left alongside Illawong Drive. Council has binned more than 500 kilos of illegal waste over the past year. 12 new social homes at Serena will officially open tomorrow, and it's the start of a new chapter for Hamilton Island. Former Sunshine Coast Airport CEO Chris Mills has been named as the island's new head.
12: Hit National News.
13: Morning, I'm Michaela Savage. It's been revealed drones breached restricted airspace around Australian Defence Force bases close to 150 times in the space of a year. Seven reporter Josh Martin has more details.
14: Figures published today in the Daily Telegraph reveal the incidents are on the rise, 21 in 22-23, but in 2024-25 there are 147 incidents. So you can see this is a problem that is only getting worse.
13: Two Australians have been brought to safety after floating for hours in waters off Bali. They're among around 200 rescued after their ferry caught fire. One woman has sadly died. Briefly, a man charged over the alleged domestic violence murder of his ex-partner, a 27-year-old woman in Logan, will front court in Brisbane today. And Caroline Levitt is leaving the White House. Donald Trump's press secretary is stepping down to spend more time with her family. She recently returned from maternity leave after giving birth to her second child.
15: Club 4x4 Insurance. 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
13: James Tedesco has been ruled out of the Roosters' top of the table clash against the Panthers at CommBank, while Dylan Edwards is still a chance to return for Penrith. And footy reporter Brent Reed has told us it's basically a done deal for Canberra's Corey Horsburgh to join the Perth Bears.
12: There's a 3-year agreement in place, just got to sign the contract. So it's 3 years, it's around $2 million, a little over that, with the Perth Bears, and it's just a matter of putting his signature on the contract.
13: Horsburgh has been dropped for the Raiders' clash with the Sharks this weekend.
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17: This is Heat Weather.
18: Today in Mackay, mostly fine with a top of 24. Tonight, down to 10, and tomorrow, fine with a high of 23. 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
23: Yes, and playing for $10,000 this morning is Scott.
24: How you doing, guys?
23: Good, dude.
25: Fantastic. How are you? Scott, how you doing?
24: I'm shaking in my boots.
23: Come on, mate.
25: Mate, what are you nervous about?
23: Switch on.
25: It's just a couple of mates.
24: Nah, I'm ready to go.
25: A couple of mates quizzing one, mate. Yeah,
23: he's
25: ready
23: to go.
25: What do you want to spend $10,000 on?
24: Well, we're currently renovating our bathroom at the moment, so my partner would love me to say that, but a new boat also sounds pretty good.
23: Attaboy.
25: Okay. Well, it's 10 grand. We can have five for a bathroom, five for a boat. It's only fair.
23: Good one.
25: Scott, a solid letter for you today, babe. It is M. M for money, money, money, money, money, money. Okay.
24: Sounds good.
23: M for marine.
25: Nice.
23: Thank you. Very nice. I'll get him where I can.
25: Your time will start after the first question. Scott, are you ready to rock and roll?
24: Let's do it.
25: Starting with the letter M, we need you to name an ice cream.
24: Pass.
25: A magazine.
24: Pass.
25: An adverb.
24: Pass.
25: Something round.
24: Money.
25: A country.
24: Madagascar.
25: An Arnott's biscuit.
24: Pass.
25: An ocean animal?
24: No.
23: Okay, one. I got one.
25: You're not paying money?
23: No. Okay. I'd pay a coin, but I'm not paying money.
25: Yeah, I respect that.
23: You know what
25: that.
23: I'm saying?
25: I respect that.
23: Okay, ice cream could have Magnum. Magazine could have Mary Claire. Mary Claire. Adverb is what, Jess?
25: An adverb describes a verb, but a good rule is just think of a word that ends in L-Y. Madly, magically.
23: Good one. You could have moon or mirror for something round. Did get Madagascar.
25: I just watched Madagascar. Scott must have just watched Madagascar.
23: Ounce biscuit, Monte Carlo. Malto milk.
25: I love the Malto milk. Great
23: cup
25: of tea.
23: Apologies.
25: Sorry, Scott. Guys. Oh, yeah, you do also.
23: Back again at 8 o'clock. You want to play for $10,000? You can get there. Just got to get 10 in a row.
25: Yeah.
23: Not one. All right.

0: G Flip, Bed on Fire, Jeff and Rowan, good morning.
1: Good morning.
0: I want to ask a little bit later, how close do you have to be to give someone a blessing? Can you be too far away? Are you doing too much?
1: Oh, do you mean physical distance or closeness of relationship?
0: No, physical distance.
1: Oh, okay.
0: I mean a distance vibe.
1: Okay.
0: We'll talk about that after 7:30.
1: Fantastic conundrum.
2: You know what I'm saying?
1: But right now, there is another conundrum that the team is facing. Executive producer Shy Guy, the captain of this ship, he made a boo-boo. He's had a little whoopsie.
0: Mm.
1: He has not given us enough notice for you and I to be on the red carpet of the Logies this Sunday.
0: Brother, we booked up.
1: Mama Bear is moving into the house. I've been renoing for 13 months. I'm sorry. I got to be there for the fam. And if I ain't there, my boy ain't going because that makes me look bad.
0: Yeah, I got to rob a bank. I got stuff to do.
1: You got stuff to do. So, willingly, producer Babs, the sweet angel of our team, has put her hand up and said, guys, I'll get out of my comfort zone. I'll don a fancy frock.
0: Did you put your hand up?
3: I'm so willing.
0: Okay.
3: Yep.
0: Doesn't sound like it.
3: Sorry. Yeah, I am. I'm really excited.
1: Hey, Rowan, Babs sent me some gown options and she'd be looking fire.
0: She is
1: going to be representing us solid. She's going to be on the red carpet.
0: Nice.
1: With Shy Guy in the wings supporting.
0: Good.
1: But what we were workshopping yesterday is how she's going to get the best out of the Australian celebrities who are obviously descending on Sydney Sunday night, because she's going to get the audio, bring it to us Monday. It's how we're going to cover the night of nights.
0: Because red carpets can be tricky because there's a lot of people turning up and you have to know a lot about a lot of people. And so that's hard. So we thought, you know what? Why don't we figure out like either a question or a couple of questions to ask everyone? They can all give us their answers. But then we thought maybe we just go a little bit harder.
1: That's right. Because when we did put Babs on the spot yesterday, what's something you would ask, let's say, the host, Robert Irwin, who happens to be her crush?
0: Yeah.
1: I believe the suggested question was, what do you like to have for breakfast? So I think we need to intervene.
0: We have to do the questions. But we thought maybe why don't we?
3: I think that's a pretty valid question. I feel like what people eat for breakfast, you know, represents a lot about them. So I don't know.
1: You just leave.
3: Anyway, whatever. It's fine.
0: Leave it to us.
1: We'll do the brains.
0: This is what we're going to do.
1: You do the beauty, all right?
0: We are going to get, I don't know, 15 to 20 envelopes with people's names on it. All the people that will be at the Logies.
1: Your Ali Langdons, your Po Ling Yows, your Sam Pangs, your Todd Woodbridges, maybe.
0: Exactly. And we will have in that envelope a question for them. But I think a nice twist is you offer it up to whoever's in front of you and go, whose question do you want?
1: I love it.
0: And then they can answer someone, preferably as that person. That'd be funny.
1: Yes.
0: Does that sound good to you? Because then you don't have to ask any questions.
3: They have to get into the mindset of that other.
0: However they interpret it.
1: So okay. I'm picturing almost like a big corkboard row.
0: Yep.
1: And on, you know, like a grid, 4x4, 6x6.
0: Yeah.
1: And it says all the names. Robert Irwin, Andrea Lamb, Lila Maguire, Larry Emder.
0: Yep.
1: So when someone like Lisa Miller, who's up for the gold, comes over, she can say, I'll have the question for Lisa Miller. Or she can say, I'd like to answer Julia Morris's question, please.
0: One time Larry Emder said to me that I should work on my hooking and I told him to stick to the Price is Right. Don't ask Larry Emder anything.
1: But see, he's got chat, Larry Emder. So I reckon he would come up and go, yeah, I'd like to answer the question for Robert Irwin.
0: Yeah.
1: And then you open the envelope for Robert Irwin. And you've written something like, because he's your crush.
0: Yeah.
1: Do we stitch her up, Rowan? Something like, why are you so sexy? Want to date me?
0: I don't think you're allowed to know what the questions are. And the celebrity opens the envelope.
1: Oh, I love
3: that. But then I would look like an idiot.
0: No.
1: You're representing Justin Rowan. You should look like an idiot.
0: That works.
1: But, Rowan, I also like the idea
0: Simon
1: that
0: Baker.
1: Babs has to read it on the fly.
0: Oh, Babs has to read it.
1: Oh, well, she's the interviewer.
0: It'd be funny if they read it, they were offended. Looked at Babs like, excuse me.
1: Mm.
0: Just you can blame our what you could do is when you're there, if it's a problem, you can be like, I ran this past our entertainment producer, Justin Hill. Because then he'll have to defend
1: him. Just throw him under the bus.
3: Starting beef with everyone.
1: Yeah.
0: Hey, we're looking for headlines. Something.
1: That's right. What's the point of sending you if we don't get any
3: young girl on Logie's red carpet. Didn't know what she was doing. Offended every celebrity.
0: Perfect.
1: You know, Jacob Elordi is up for a Logie. Jacob Elordi might be at the Logies. Obviously, he's now a Hollywood superstar.
0: No way.
1: But he's up for a silver.
0: Sure, he's invited.
1: He's up for a silver for best lead actor in a drama when he was on The Narrow Road to the Deep North, obviously.
0: Obviously.
1: So sure. I love the idea that, you know, a Ricky Ponting, who is up for the Bruce McAvaney Sports Award, will come and say, I want Jacob Lordy's question, please.
0: Because here's the thing, they get asked the same questions, Bab, but everybody asks the same question, especially if they have something going on in a news cycle.
1: Mm-hmm.
0: Everyone's trying to ask them the same stuff, so they will want to avoid everyone. So the ones that want to play, they'll go, oh, there's questions over there, and I'll just pretend that I'll be Bruce McAvaney.
1: Yes!
0: And they'll put on the voice, they'll do impressions.
1: Exactly.
0: We need clicks and we need stories.
1: You're telling me when Karl Stefanovic sees Babs, he's not going to have a bit of fun by wanting to answer maybe Lisa Wilkinson's question?
0: Exactly.
1: Come on.
0: That's where producer Shy Guy goes, Karl, come over here, pretend to be Bruce McAvaney. He'll go, done.
1: Hamish Blake is up for best.
0: He plays.
1: For Burt Newton Award, of course. He'll play.
0: And he plays, yeah.
1: He'll pick up Robert Irwin's question. I love it.
0: Get Dylan into Alcott's the mindset. Will probably be there. Tony Armstrong will, you know what I mean? All these people will be like, this is hilarious. I want to do that. Then it'll start going around. The publicists will go, wow, that's the best idea of the day.
1: Absolutely. We'll do the questions. You just have to do the execute.
0: If anyone else does this, I'm going to come to your studio and we're going to have a problem.
1: But we're partnered with Channel 7. We should be in prime posse.
0: Oh, that's
1: we should
0: a great,
1: be in prime
0: posse. We haven't even
1: posse.
0: Thought about the posse. Posse's a big deal.
1: But you should see the dress she's wearing. Doesn't even matter. If we don't have good posse, they will come to Babs. She'd be looking killer.
0: Really?
1: Did very
0: what
1: well with
0: you
1: that
0: wearing?
1: Choice.
3: Thank
0: what
3: you.
0: What colour are you wearing?
3: Well, let's just say I basically am the red carpet.
0: Hubba hubba. Oh, so you're going to blend in? We can't have you blending in.
1: Trust me, this dress, nothing about it. Be blending in.
0: You just said
1: she
0: it was
1: wanted
0: red.
1: To wear brown. I was like, boring.
0: Oh, red's better than brown.
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0: Alpha Bucks at 8 o'clock worth $10,000. You got to get 10 out of 10. If you get 9, we'll give you another go at it. We call it redemption round. Dear Scott, only got 1-7. He was nervous. I get it. Poor guy. He was nervous.
1: He had big dreams, though. A bathroom reno and a boat.
0: Bathroom and a boat. Maybe that's why he was nervous. He's like, look at all the stuff I could provide.
1: Yeah.
0: We'll play again at 8, guys. We want you to win. Love you to win.
1: You got one shot, one opportunity.
0: Yeah, thanks, Slim.
1: Get it out of control.
0: Appreciate it.
1: Rowan, does the name Vanessa Van Edwards mean anything to you?
0: It does not.
1: She's a communications expert. Mm. She pops up in my feed a lot. She was once a guest on my boy Stephen Bartlett's podcast, Diary of a CEO. I've never seen a more charismatic woman. Because you might be thinking, what the hell's a communications expert? She teaches you how to engage your fellow human being to the best of your ability, whether it's someone you know or strangers.
0: I think I've seen this girl before.
1: Yeah, she's incredible. So anything she says, I'm drinking the Kool-Aid.
0: Okay, cool.
1: She posted last night on her Instagram.
0: Yep.
1: Ridiculous questions to ask your best friend.
0: Okay.
1: So I immediately saved and I thought, well, I'm going to ask my bestie in the morning.
0: I'm going to ask Rowan.
1: How good are these questions,
0: Give me the questions.
1: If I called you crying.
0: Yep.
1: What would you immediately assume, before I got into it, it was about? So you hear me whimpering on the line. What's your first thought?
0: If you called me crying for help, I wouldn't know what to do. I'd be like, out of all the people she's called me. I think if you called me crying, it would be because not only did you get honked at, they also got out of the car. And they were yelling at you.
1: Right.
0: And you were in the car.
1: That's a very good guess.
0: And I'd round the boys up and we'd go straight there. Yeah.
1: That's where I need you to be, like my mafia Italian cousin and have my back.
0: Call my boy Paulie if he's listening.
1: For you, yes. For you, my friend, if you called me and I just heard whimpering down the line, I'd immediately assume your dreams had come true and a Bernese Mountain Dog you'd welcomed one into your family.
0: I'd be like, I was going to surprise you, but it's here in my arms right now.
1: Because the closest I've seen you to crying is when we surprised you with four Mountain Dogs in the studio.
0: He's in my arms, he's asleep. I don't need any kids.
1: All right, another one for you.
0: Yeah, this is fine. This is fine. I like this.
1: If you lost me in a supermarket, where's the first place you'd look?
0: Organic pasta. Organic flour.
1: Yeah.
2: I would have said Gorman.
0: In a supermarket.
1: No, I'm in a supermarket, mate.
2: Oh, so they meant like
1: a shopping center. I don't mind that. Go straight to that.
0: Mm.
1: Excellent. For you, my friend, I'd go straight to maybe the checkout area.
0: Oh, yeah.
1: Because I think you'd be fighting over getting a different ushi because you would have opened it.
0: No, I wanted the bonus.
1: Gotten Gambit for the 12th time and be fighting for a different ush.
0: Yeah. That's classic.
1: Now, a couple more for you. This one, I don't think it's ridiculous, Vanessa, but I don't actually know this about
0: She's
1: Rowan.
0: The expert, I guess.
1: So I have to ask you, when you were a kid, what did you want to be when you grew up?
0: I wanted to work at the zoo.
1: With the tigers.
0: I wanted to work with the tigers.
1: You're so right. Because I also think the follow-up question from that is, what went wrong? Why didn't you pursue that childhood dream?
0: You know why? Because I grew up in Tasmania, and when you grow up somewhere like in Tasmania, it feels quite insular. So
1: yes,
0: you just kind of forget about it. And then I realized how much I like a microphone.
1: Yes. What do you think the rate is of kids who say they want to be something who then follow it? Do you think it's more... It's more common or less common?
0: It's less common.
1: Yeah.
0: I reckon less. What did you want
1: to
0: do?
1: I wanted to be a jeweler. I wanted to work at Bevel's and play with rings and bracelets.
0: I like that.
1: Like, and now I have quite the jewelry collection, but it's actually quite a sad thing, isn't it, that we don't follow our childhood dreams?
0: Yeah.
1: Or is that just becoming a grown-up?
0: I don't know.
1: Something to ponder. One more for you,
0: babe. Yeah, it's awesome.
1: If we swapped lives for a day,
0: yeah,
1: what would be the first thing you'd struggle with?
0: Struggle with?
1: Struggle with is the question. That's a great question.
0: Well, I would struggle with where I'd just put all the money. Like, where am I going to put it on?
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2: Nebo Road's flowing okay into Gordon Street through West Mackay, but Gordon Street through town is picking up a fraction, as is Shakespeare Street around Milton Street. Sydney Street is flowing fine on or off the bridge. No problems with Harbour Road, Sams Road, Evans Avenue through North Mackay. Broad Sound Road is picking up around Boundary Road through Paget. Peak Downs Highway Racecourse flowing at speed, as is the Ring Road. 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
5: Hey, it's Laura Pettigrew. The survivor of a triple murder near Bowen has erupted in court during the trial of Daryl Young. Ross Tye, who was shot and wounded in the 2022 incident, insisted Mr. Young was at the property gate when the shootings occurred, after the defence suggested otherwise. The jury also heard evidence from a witness who claims he overheard an angry phone call between Mr. Young and the victims the night before the alleged attack. Young has pleaded not guilty to 3 murder charges and 1 count of attempted murder. A Mackay Health charity has been forced to pivot after a major event that raised more than $500,000 over 5 years was canned. My Hospital Foundation has announced a new dining fundraiser in September after cancelling its 6th dinner on the runway, blaming the venue Ibis Mackay had withdrawn support. Ibis says it just wasn't able to meet community expectations. And 12 new social homes at Serena will open tomorrow.
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6: Hey, I'm Michaela Savage. Thousands of students are expected to ditch class today in a major protest against Pauline Hanson. Rallies are planned across cities and towns around Australia, with organisers accusing the One Nation leader of promoting racist and divisive politics. One Nation says students should be focusing on their studies. The federal and New South Wales state governments will spend $2.5 billion over a decade to secure the future of the country's biggest aluminium smelter. The White House press secretary is stepping down. Donald Trump's spokesperson, Caroline Levitt, says she wants to spend more time with her family. She gave birth to her 2nd daughter earlier this year. And Lionel Messi's playing career could be coming to an end. He's paid tribute to his late father on social media, who died over the weekend after a short illness. The soccer legend saying he can't believe he's gone and doesn't know how much longer he can carry on playing.
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6: A blow for the Roosters ahead of tonight's top-of-the-table clash against the Panthers. James Tedesco will miss another game due to an ankle injury, while Penrith's Dylan Edwards is still a chance to play. And footy reporter Brent Reid has told us Daly Cherry Evans is in talks with Hull FC to join the Super League from next season.
7: I think they thought he'd retire and join the Roosters coaching staff.
8: Yeah, what happens there?
7: Well, I think the deal's still on the table. So if he goes to Super League, goes for a year, plays out his career in Super League and then comes back.
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9: Today in Mackay, mostly fine with a top of 24. Tonight, down to 10, and tomorrow, fine with a high of 23. 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
13: It's about that time, wouldn't you say, Rowan?
12: 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Next, I want to talk... I've never thought about this once in my life, other than yesterday. How the etiquette should be around doing a bless you when you sneeze. I sneezed. I thought, I got to wear this tomorrow. This was weird. This was very strange. Fun, though.
13: Oh, I love strange and fun.
12: We're going to play Stella Lefty, and then let's get into the bless you gear. Jess and Rowan, morning.

0: Lefty, Jess and Rowan, morning. 20 to 8. You'll play Outfox. Play it very soon. And your first $1 million voice, 8:50 this morning.
1: Hell yeah.
0: Keep it locked. Went to get just some stuff for the house. A couple of things to eat. Wanted to get a steak. Wanted a little salad with it. Go to Woolworths. Was it Woolworths in particular? Because guess what? I reckon I can get an ooshie with this. But one ooshie.
2: A steak, a decent steak. That'll tip you over.
0: I thought about getting the steak from Woolworths, but I have a particular butcher that I like. And I'm very particular. So I had to kind of load up on some extra stuff. So I got the $30 for the ooshies. I was like,
2: how many bunches of broccolini can you buy for 30 bucks?
0: No, I had to buy a couple of this and that just to go, oh, get an ooshie. Turns out it's an expensive shop when you're just looking for ooshies.
2: Parents. Gotta boost your points, babe.
0: I feel for you, babies. I feel for you. Something happened to me while I was at the self-service checkout that I thought was really strange. Something came over me. My nose got really itchy. I'm kind of like going through it, you know, when you don't need to sneeze, but you kind of just holding your face like this hurts.
2: Mm-hmm.
0: Swiping stuff. Eventually it comes out like a real like middle face sneeze.
2: Yes.
0: I'm in the self-serve checkouts. Two assisted aisles over, a good 15 metres away. Bless you!
2: A Woolworths employee?
0: No, customer.
2: Oh, customer?
0: Bless you! And I didn't even think. I put my hand up and went, yep. And I looked around and went,
2: a man or a woman?
0: Woman.
2: Went, okay.
0: Who the hell blessed me from that far away? To the point where I think that's too far for a blessing.
2: Nah, there's no such thing.
0: There's no way you've hit a blessing from 15 metres away.
2: I do not connect with my Catholic upbringing at all.
0: Me either.
2: However, the bless you has permeated pop culture, wouldn't you say?
0: But if you were in here and you sneezed, I'd go, bless you. Executive producer Shy Guy says, I go, bless you. If someone was in the kitchen out there and I saw them sneeze and kind of heard it, too far.
2: But I would also say, this is me being very possibly unfair to you, Rowan, I can't see you blessing a stranger.
0: Oh, God, no.
2: Yeah, see, that's the issue. I love connecting with my fellow human being, and so does this woman. She just wants to connect. Oh. She's blessing strangers from a distance.
0: I think it's too far for a bless you.
2: That's the kind of people we should all aspire to be.
0: I think if you can talk to someone, no, because it went double the voice. Bless you!
2: Yeah, wonderful. You heard it. That means it's,
0: less blessed.
2: I would love someone to have come over the PA, security over in the office. Oh, there's a dude in the checkout. I'm going to bless him over the PA system.
0: Bless you.
2: Bless you in the self-serve.
0: See, that's funny and cool. This felt like...
2: Sorry, it's cool? I don't know if it's cool.
0: No, that's cool. That's getting your name over the PA.
1: Because you sneezed. Yeah, that's cool.
2: Because you sneezed.
0: You'd feel like Jesus himself walking through the self-service.
2: Well, no, the guy doing the blessing would feel like the Jesus. You're the recipient. You're the leper.
0: That's a real blessing. Yeah. Getting a bless you over the PA.
2: Yeah, on CCTV.
1: But that means that someone was distinctively watching you.
0: Yeah, you'd have to have looks real like quick. Pinching,
1: out of all everyone in the shop, avocados. You're the one that's targeted. You're the one that's sneezed.
0: What are they looking at me like that for? Why are they staring at me, waiting for me to sneeze?
2: I think that's wonderful.
0: Do you?
2: I think that's wonderful. I know you like to go for your walks. I encourage you. You are the world's loudest man. We're still waiting on Guinness verification.
0: That's the whole thing, by the way.
2: You are the world's loudest man. You could be blessing people from, I'd actually love to do a distance check, a kilometre away. Could I hear you bless me?
1: You got to hear the sneeze if you're already a kilometre away.
2: Yeah, so he has to have the good hearing.
1: It's a two-way street.
2: It's a two-way street. You're so right. But I would love, I implore you, world's loudest man, start blessing people from a distance.
0: So you don't think any distance is too far for a bless you?
2: Now, if you've heard the sneeze, it's actually your moral responsibility to bless.
0: But what if someone's next to me and blessed and that person over there throws in a blessing?
2: What's a double blessing? How is that a bad thing?
0: Two blessings don't make a right.
2: Two blessings is more blessings.
0: It cancels it out.
1: They cancel out.
0: They cancel out.
1: They for sure cancel out.
0: I think if you hit a double blessing, it's a cancel out. There's no blessing.
2: So what you're saying, I need a third to put it back in the red. Don't want to be in the red.
0: Well, maybe, producer Shy Guy, in this case, if two have been cancelled out, you might need the person to your left to go, oh, I heard the two bless yous. I'm going to throw in a bless you and now you are blessed.
2: Come in with the trump card.
0: What's Donald Trump got to do with this?
2: No, come in with the Jesus card. More blessings can't be a bad thing. Connecting with our fellow human being can't be a bad thing.
0: I think if it's the same blessing and everyone's hitting the same blessing, they cancel them out and they're not as blessed.
1: Good luck getting three people to bless.
3: Don't go anywhere. Jess and Rowan are back right after this. You love the songs.
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4: 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Jess and Rowan are back. Just lock in.
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1: In the driver's seat. Last night, I had the absolute privilege, Rowan, of being surrounded by about 30 legendary ladies. What were we doing? Well, we took over John Oxley Volkswagen here in the beautiful Port Macquarie.
0: Yep.
1: And we were learning what's going on under the hood of a car. What do all those little lights mean on a dashboard? And most importantly, how to change a tire. If we find ourselves in some strife,
0: yeah.
1: We ain't calling our husbands anymore. We ain't calling our mates. We're not calling our bosses. We're not calling that nice neighbor. We're getting out. We're jacking up the car and we're changing it ourselves.
0: That's good, isn't it?
1: It was so empowering. It was absolutely incredible. And if I can be really honest with you, we did one of these She's in the Driver's Seat events, what, maybe 2 months ago?
2: 2 or 3, yeah.
1: And I was really excited to get some grease under my nails and have a go and have that empowerment for myself.
0: Yeah.
1: In between that event and last night's event, there was an incident, not on my car, but where I witnessed a couple of girls trying to change a tyre, and I cracked my knuckles. I went, ladies,
0: did you actually get out and help them?
1: Well, it was near my house, so I was like, ladies, can I offer a hand? Kind of struggled a little bit. I went, okay, what's going on here? What's going on here? I forgot.
2: Oh, yeah.
1: You should chock the back tyre because we jacked up the car and it kept rolling when we were trying to wrench off the wheel. Chocking the tyre is important. So it was nice for me to have a little refresher last night.
0: What does chocking mean?
1: You find a brick or a rock. It's not it's not a piece of equipment that will be in your boot
0: where your
1: jack and your spare will be, but some sort of implement to hold your car in place.
0: And a brick will hold it there?
1: A brick will hold it, a big rock. Don't use your knee or something. You've got to find something around you in the natural world.
0: Right.
1: But it was nice for me even just to have a second go and have that education. Because as we said, it's not something that's part of your test. It's not something that you are taught unless you are in a situation, God forbid, or you've got a proactive person in your life. Like maybe your dad, maybe an uncle or someone who goes, you need to know this skill. At 16, 17 or whatever.
0: Mm.
1: So it was so nice. We had women there as young as 22, I think she was the youngest, and a woman there in her 70s.
0: Awesome.
1: It was so wonderful. So thank you for spending your night with me. It was just
0: Did
1: fantastic.
0: You learn anything this second time you didn't learn the first time?
1: I did, Rowan. Yes. There's something about if you're changing a front tire, don't have the handbrake on. But if you're changing the back tire, have
0: why?
1: The handbrake on.
2: Like that
3: you
2: matter?
3: Said something.
1: Like oh,
0: why does that matter? That's
1: it,
0: interesting.
1: It matters because
2: sorry
1: when
2: to put you on the spot, but
1: no,
2: I'm
1: this
2: like,
1: is good.
2: That's
1: this
2: confusing
1: is,
2: me
1: this
2: as well.
1: This is a good test, Rowan.

0: There's something about when you are reapplying the tire, if the brake pad is tight.
1: Engaged.
0: If you are wrenching, once you release, it's almost like the mechanism will shift.
1: Yeah.
0: So your wheel isn't actually secure, but it is important to know which is for which, and I can't remember.
2: I've just done a quick Google.
0: Thank you.
2: It says the front tire, you must pull the handbrake very tightly, but if it's a rear tire, you should not use a handbrake.
0: Thank you.
2: When you lift the rear wheel.
0: Thank you. One more
2: because
0: time.
2: Because the handbrake locks the rear wheels and they cannot spin.
0: If you are changing a tire on the front, don't have the handbrake on.
2: No, do have.
0: Do have.
2: The rear wheels. The rear wheels, you do not use a handbrake.
0: So that's what I learnt.
1: Okay.
0: I'll refresh it in my mind.
1: Yes. You're across.
0: It was amazing, and I just wanted to say thank you for everyone who attended.
1: Shout out to John Oxley, Volkswagen.
0: Amen.
1: Go on, sit down.
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5: No accidents or breakdowns on the roads. Nebo Road flowing okay into Gordon Street through West Mackay. Gordon Street is picking up around Sydney Street in the CBD, and then Shakespeare Street's doing the same around Milton Street. Sydney Street is flowing okay on and off the bridge. Harbour Road, Sams Road, Evans Avenue, North Mackay flowing fine. And then Broad Sound Road, a bit of traffic around Boundary Road, Paget, the Bruce Highway is looking good north and south. At IGA, pick up Makona Instant Coffee, 95 to 100 gram selected varieties. 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That's the latest traffic on Mackay's Hit 100.3.
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3: Hey, it's Laura Petchgrew, the lone survivor of an alleged shooting that killed three of his family members near Bowen, has hit back at the accused defence team. During the third day of the trial yesterday, Ross Tye rejected claims Darryl Young wasn't at the scene of the alleged attack that killed his mother, brother and stepfather in 2022. Mr Young has pleaded not guilty to three counts of murder and one of attempted murder. The trial continues. Today marks the start of a massive clean-up at an illegal dumping hotspot at Mackay. Heavy machinery will be brought in to remove piles of junk left alongside Illawong Drive. Council has binned more than 500 kilos of illegal waste over the past year. And it's changing of the guard at Hamilton Island, with one of Queensland's most experienced tourism leaders now in charge. Former Sunshine Coast Airport CEO Chris Mills has been named as the new head. It follows a $1.2 billion sale of the hotspot to US investment firm Blackstone.
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4: Hey, I'm Michaela Savage. The federal government is defending another major smelter bailout, saying heavy industry is critical to Australia's future. Industry Minister Tim Ayres telling the ABC the $2.5 billion rescue of Tomago in New South Wales will secure operations until 2039 and protect industrial capability.
5: It supports jobs here in the Hunter. It's good for the New South Wales economy. 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
4: Students across Australia are set to walk out of classrooms today protesting the One Nation leader. The students Say No to Hanson protest events are planned in state and territory capitals. And the US president is being sued over a scheme providing subscribers early access to his posts on Truth Social seconds before they're available to the general public. It can cost over $100,000. Two media companies are alleging it's corrupt and unconstitutional, given that what Donald Trump says can have a huge impact on markets.
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4: A top-of-the-table clash to kick off round 24 tonight, with the Panthers and Roosters to battle it out at Combank Stadium. Penrith's Dylan Edwards is pushing to play. He hasn't taken to the field in a month. While for the Tricolours, James Tedesco will miss another game due to that ankle injury, with Cody Ramsey to come in at fullback. And Jet Cleary has requested a release from his Warriors contract so that he can join the rest of the Cleary family at Penrith for next year.
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8: Today in Mackay, mostly fine with a top of 24. Tonight, down to 10, and tomorrow, fine with a high of 23. 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
12: We are desperate for a $10,000 winner, and let us go now to our next one, hopefully. Lana, hello.
13: Hello, how are you?
14: Lana, we're fantastic. What do you want to spend $10,000 on, my darling?
13: I need to go to India, do some soul searching on my own, you know, the midlife thing. So that's what I would do.
14: You're doing some eat, pray, love, and Lana. Why India for soul searching?
13: 100%. I love all the spiritual stuff. Excellent food. Just, it's got the vibe that I'm looking for. So,
12: cool.
14: Let's do it. Well, this is a great omen for Lana's quest. Your letter is S. S for soul searching.
13: Oh, so good. Okay.
14: All righty. Are you ready to rock and roll?
13: Yep.
14: Your time will start after the first question, Lana. Starting with the letter S, we need you to name a zoo animal.
13: Eel.
14: An ice cream flavour.
13: Strawberry.
14: A comedy film.
13: Pass.
14: A type of bird.
13: Starling.
14: A female actress.
13: Sandra Bullock.
14: A colour.
13: Oh, come on.
14: An office item.
13: Stapler. Oh, no.
14: Stapler on the buzzer?
12: No. I didn't hear what you said for bird. What did you say for bird?
13: I like a starling.
14: Yes.
12: Oh, okay, cool. Yeah.
14: They're a pest.
12: I've got four. All right.
13: I'll
12: could have
13: on.
12: Had super bad. Well, you answered it, babe, not me.
14: She was talking to herself.
13: I know,
14: she was absolutely terrible. Talking to herself.
12: Oh, okay, right.
14: She was come-onning herself.
12: Super bad for comedy film.
13: No,
12: could have had colour. Could have had sage, sapphire. And, yes. Stapler, but after buzzer.
14: So soul searching on your own dollar. Thank you, Lana.
13: Yeah,
14: thank you,
13: Lana. Okay. I'll try something else. Okay. Thanks. Bye.
14: Okay. See ya.
12: Back tomorrow, 7 o'clock and 8 o'clock next. What is embarrassing at 18 but cool at 30? We'll talk about that after Sienna Spyro.

0: 12 minutes past 8, Jess and Rowan, good morning. Your first million-dollar voice, 8:50, gets you into the Millionaire's Lounge. 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
1: And even if you don't, have a stab.
0: Have a stab.
1: Got to be in it to win it.
0: I've got a list here from Reddit. r/AskReddit. There is a topic on there, which is, what's embarrassing at 18 but attractive at 30?
1: I love this.
0: It's a good idea. There's a few things here. Shall I roll through them?
1: Please.
0: Genuine enthusiasm.
1: Oh, my God.
0: Teenagers think liking things isn't cool. Adults don't. If you don't share a passion, passion is attractive. That's a good one.
1: Excitement and effort are hot. Oh, yep. That's a great start.
0: Getting carded at the bar. ID'd. Can I see your ID? At 18. Oh, okay, I look old. But when you're 30, yeah, okay, you can see it. How old am I? You think I'm underage? No worries.
1: Got carded at Woolworths self-serve the other day because I was trying to buy plastic knives, like for a party. You got to get ID'd when you buy cutlery.
0: They're bored. I think they're just bored.
1: I was like, I am 35, ma'am. Please let me through.
2: I got carded last night.
0: Really?
1: It's because you use sunscreen. You're so youthful looking.
2: Yeah. He saw I was 31. He went, I'm so sorry. I was like, me too.
1: But did you feel cool? Like, was it exciting?
2: I thought it was a wasted exercise.
1: Oh, okay, fair.
0: A weekend with no plans? Hot. That's a hot one.
1: I would add on to that cancelled plans. You know, when you're 18 and your mate would message you being like, I can't come or I'm sick. You would be Devo now. Thank God.
0: Sitting down to have a wee. Obviously, this is aimed at the men.
1: I've always done that. Yeah, fair.
0: Squat? No? Sit? Never mind.
1: Is it exciting? Wasn't that the thing? It's exciting at 30 or it's attractive at 30?
0: It's attractive at 30.
1: Do you think it's hot?
0: Makes sense.
1: Maybe it's more socially acceptable.
0: Yeah. Sick of standing on the toilet seat. Dropping
1: on your toilet.
2: You're doing it wrong.
0: Oh, you have to sit on it. I thought that was for your feet. What else? There's a couple of great ones here. Having a savings account with more than one digit is pretty attractive at 30.
1: Who thinks that's embarrassing? I guess maybe.
0: Because you spend all your money, you get rid of it, you go out, you drink responsibly.
1: Yeah.
0: And
1: you're
0: buying stuff, going traveling.
1: Mm.
0: When you're 30, it's like, hey, I've got a safety net.
1: Yes.
0: So I'm not getting bunted every weekend.
1: Mm-hmm.
0: Reading books. Attractive at 30. 18, I would actually argue, is still attractive, reading books.
1: And I would also say this is obviously a very millennial list, like us who are in their 30s, because the young ones now are reading.
0: Reading a lot.
1: They started the book talk and all that, yeah.
0: Wearing unbranded or store label clothing and not being judged for it. What do you think about that?
1: At 18, it's embarrassing to wear like a no frills, no name. But at 30, it's hot, it's cool, it's attractive.
0: Yeah.
1: I told you just the other day I tried to buy a pair of shoes that my husband deemed uncool. So I don't know. I don't know anymore because you had a go at me too when I showed you my neon pink.
0: Yeah, but you know that.
1: Shut up,
0: they were so. Yeah, but they were so uncool, dude. So cool. I showed my girlfriend Leslie at home. She went, oh, yeah, they're. Yeah.
1: Oh, and she's the nice
0: and
1: one.
0: She will take anyone else's side other than mine.
1: Oh, no.
0: Last one here, farting. Embarrassing.
1: At 18, embarrassing.
0: It's pretty fun. I don't know. Okay, attractive. It's attractive. It's funny.
1: I think we need to loosen the word attractive because we want some more of these. Yeah, on 13, better. 10, 60, we've got Derulo tickets.
0: Yeah.
1: 0488881069. What's embarrassing at 18, but what? Acceptable,
0: yeah.
1: Cool, fun.
0: What
1: have
0: you
1: 30.
0: Even? Yeah, exactly.
1: I would say like wearing sunscreen, going back to Shy Guy's great skin.
0: Yep.
1: At 18, it's like, oh, a bit lame to actually care about sun protection. At 30, I'm all about it.
0: Amen. We'll take your calls. 0488881069 as well as the text line. Tickets to Jason Derulo. If you get

0: Jess and Rowan, good morning. 30 minutes away from your first million-dollar voice. You know who it is, hit.com.au. Put it in there. Hey, happy days. You could win $1 million.
1: Get you into the Millionaire's Lounge every half an hour because we do them right across the day.
0: You can answer as many times as you like, I think, in that 30 minutes.
1: So absolutely, you can. Right now, we are asking, what's something that is embarrassing at 18 years of age? But once you hit your 30s, you go, this is awesome. This is killer. This is hot. This is attractive. This is acceptable.
0: Like getting ID'd at the bar.
1: Absolutely.
0: You're 30, like, oh, how flattering.
1: Being conscientious about sun exposure.
0: Yep. It also says here a lunchbox. Oh, embarrassing, lunchbox when you're 30. Ah, you got it all together. Nice.
1: It is funny. There's whole, like, TikToks and Instagrams I see about people showing off, like, the cooler bags that they take to work and stuff.
0: Oh, nice.
1: Nice ice brick to keep your pasta salad cool.
0: Oh, nice.
1: Let's go to Lauren on 131060. Remember, we've got that double pass to Jason Derulo, our last for the week.
0: Yeah, the great Jason Derulo. He's actually doing his Last Dance World Tour. He's bringing it to arenas across Australia this September. Book now through Ticketek.
1: Lozzie, what is something that you found embarrassing at 18, but in your 30s you go, this is great?
2: Being a lightweight.
0: Ah, interesting.
1: I appreciate it 18 because you can't keep up with your mates, but how have you flipped that in your 30s?
2: Well, going out on dates only takes 2 cocktails now.
1: Oh.
0: Okay, you beaut.
1: Oh, I understand.
0: For what? What do you mean? Oh, don't answer that, actually. Don't answer that.
1: As in she doesn't need to have any more, and she goes, well, I'm done now.
0: Okay.
1: And can actually accept that.
0: Good.
1: That's brilliant.
0: Makes sense.
1: Thank you. Drink responsibly.
0: Drink responsibly.
1: Should we go to Joe?
0: We should go to Joe. Hello, Joe. What is embarrassing at 18 but attractive in your 30s?
3: Oh, good morning, guys. Oh, look, you know, stacking it when you're 18, you tend to do it and you're more mortified. You look at your shoe, you know, you look around. But when you do it in your 30s, it's so okay to stand up and brush yourself off.
0: Oh, yeah.
1: I fall. I love that, Joe.
0: Yeah, just... but when it gets a little bit, you start going from I fell over to they had a fall.
1: Yes.
0: Then it gets bad again. That's when it comes back around, Joe.
1: It's everything cyclical, Rowan.
0: Oh, my God, that comes back around.
1: Like all the fashion and the music comes back around, so does falling over if it's cool or not cool.
0: I understand, but when I fell over, I broke my ankle.
1: I was going to say, you were on that really cool mobility scooter scooting around for a bit.
0: Oh, yeah, and then you run into things and it hurts more and it pushes you back.
1: Hot heart in your 30s.
0: No, it was actually worse. We'll do some text next after Olivia Rodrigo. Jess and Rowan, morning.

0: Olivia Rodrigo. Jess and Rowan, good morning. Asking on 0488 88 1069, what is embarrassing at 18 but cool and attractive at 30? Could win Jason Derulo tickets. Your last day to do so. Double pass. He's bringing his world tour to arenas in Australia. We got a pass for you.
1: Mel, this is unbelievable. Your mum yelling, "I love you" from the car at 18, delete me from existence. Yep. At 30, mum, do it again.
0: Oh, it's so nice to know that.
1: Michael, what's lame at 18 and attractive at 30? A reliable economic vehicle.
0: True. Very true.
1: Ryder has said shopping at Vinny's, lame at 18, but admirable, cool.
0: Yeah, you get some cool stuff.
1: In your 30s, these are great. Jamie Lee has said hanging out with your parents. Now at 37, I love having dates with my sons. He might think it's embarrassing, but for me and all my mum friends,
0: yes,
1: really into it. Lee, lame at 18, going to bed at 8:30. In your 30s, that is when I want to be in bed.
0: Yeah, I get it.
1: Elliot, this one's interesting. Wearing a jumper or a jacket? My daughter says it's not cool to wear one. She'd rather be cold. But Elliot's obviously in his 30s.
0: Yeah, I've never been like that ever in my life.
1: To be fair, you know, us little hot-to-trot little girls at 18, 19 going clubbing, I wouldn't be caught dead checking a coat.
0: Oh, really?
1: I'd rather freeze. Whereas now, comfort is queen.
0: Okay, all right.
1: Tamara, what's lame at 18 but cool in your 30s? Mm. Paying extra into your superannuation.
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4: Hit traffic. No accidents or breakdowns on the roads around town. Nebo Road flowing okay into Gordon Street through West Mackay, and then Gordon Street's picking up around Sydney Street in town. Shakespeare Street doing the same at Milton Street. Sydney Street is flowing okay on and off the bridge. Harbour Road, Sams Road, Evans Avenue, North Mackay, no problems. Broad Sound Road picking up around Boundary Road, Paget. 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
12: Hey, it's Laura Pettigrew. The survivor of a triple murder near Bowen has erupted in court during the trial of Daryl Young. Ross Tye, who was shot in the 2022 incident, insisted Mr. Young was at the property gate when the shootings occurred, after the defence suggested otherwise. The jury also heard evidence from a witness who claims he overheard an angry phone call between Mr. Young and the victims the night before the alleged attack. Young has pleaded not guilty to three murder charges and one count of attempted murder. Heavy machinery will converge on an illegal dumping hotspot at Mackay today. The cleanup alongside Illawong Drive is part of Mackay Regional Council's ongoing crackdown on illegal waste. More than 500 kilos of junk has been cleaned up over the past year. Hamilton Island has a new boss. Former Sunshine Coast Airport CEO Chris Mills has been named as the new leader. And 12 new social homes at Serena are ready for residents to move in.
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14: Hey, I'm Michaela Savage. A multi-billion dollar taxpayer deal has secured the future of Australia's biggest aluminium smelter and thousands of jobs around it. The Tomago facility in New South Wales will receive $2.5 billion in government support. Tomago Aluminium is also investing $1.1 billion in upgrades and decarbonisation. A major student walkout is taking aim at Pauline Hanson today. Demonstrations are being held across Australia, with thousands expected to join protests organised by the National Union of Students. The group says Hanson doesn't represent students, while One Nation says young people should stick to academics. The White House press secretary is stepping down at the end of the month. Caroline Levitt says she wants to focus more on family after having her second child earlier this year. Donald Trump says she will become one of his top outside advisors and an influential voice within the Republican Party. And the Jonas Brothers will headline the NFL's first regular season game in Australia at the MCG next month.
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14: Roosters captain James Tedesco has been ruled out of tonight's top-of-the-table blockbuster against the Panthers. Cody Ramsay will come in at fullback, with the skipper struggling to overcome an ankle injury. And footy reporter David Riccio has told us Daily Cherry Evans is in talks with Hull FC to join the Super League.
16: 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We know how much it's on its knees. To be bringing a player of DCE's calibre in, it'll increase the profile of the sport, I'm certain.
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19: Today in Mackay, mostly fine with a top of 24. Tonight, down to 10, and tomorrow, fine with a high of 23. 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
28: Get
27: you
28: that.
27: We'll play it for you. If you know it, you go to hit.com.au and then you enter as many times as you like in 30 minutes. Get you into the Millionaire's Lounge.
28: That's right. Up next, Rowan, I need some guidance. Maybe you can help me if I'm on the right track. I am trying to write a kid's book. Had it in my drafts for nearly 2 years, brother. Nearly 2 years. But I found something on the internet.
27: AI. It's called Claude.
28: Not in a million years.
27: Claude?
28: Something the author of James Bond has inspired me to do. I want your guidance if you think it's a path I should follow. Okay. Is it a thread I should pull?
27: Okay, good idea. But I'm just about to press play on Jonas Brothers.
28: Joe Bros.
27: The Joe Bros are playing the NFL halftime show in Melbourne. You know they're coming to Australia. Just announced.
28: I didn't know that.
29: Yeah,
28: awesome.
29: September 11th. They will be in Melbourne at the MCG playing to a bunch of fans.
28: Kevin coming?
29: Yeah, all of them are going.
27: Who's coming? Kevin.
29: All of them are going. Kicks up about 11 a.m. But yeah,
27: Nick?
29: The brothers playing. I think Peking Duck's doing something.
27: The boys.
29: As well.
28: Joe won't be there.
27: Joe'll be there.
29: We'll be there.
28: Nah, he's on Cake by the Ocean. Didn't
27: what?
28: He break off? Isn't Joe Jonas Cake by the Ocean?
29: DNC.
27: Yeah, DNC.
28: Isn't he DNCE?
27: But this is Jonas Brothers. He's not DNCE. He's still a brother.
28: You can't be in DNCE and a Joe Bro. Pick a lane, Joe.
27: All right, let's do Jonas Brothers.
28: Pick a

0: Jason Rollins. Your first $1 million voice just around the corner. We will get that to you very soon.
1: I don't consider myself much of a procrastinator. If I have a goal, I'm often pretty good at carving out the time fulfilling that goal, you know?
0: Mm.
1: But there is something that has been left unfinished in my life for 2 and a bit years, Rowan, and I'm really disappointed in myself.
0: Oh.
1: I'm trying to write a children's book. I have a 2.5-year-old daughter, and when she was about 6 months old, my parents were visiting, and I don't know what possessed me, but I said to my dad, "Dad, make up a story. Go." He was just, you know, whispering sweet nothings to Lucia, and I thought, I'm going to challenge him, make up a story. And the yarn he spun, Rowan, in that moment, because I was sitting on the floor listening, was magical. It was brilliant. Mm. I loved it so much that I whipped out my laptop, did a rough draft.
0: Stole his story.
1: I'll give him a dedication at the front.
0: Yeah, you keep all the money. Rob. You keep all the money.
1: 100%. Well, I'm doing the work.
0: Yeah, okay, yeah.
1: Fleshed it out, but then had this genius thought of, well, all good children's books rhyme.
0: And
1: that's
0: rhyme.
1: Where a massive hurdle. Making a book rhyme is really quite challenging. Shout out to all the children's authors who have nailed the rhyme.
0: Yeah, of course.
1: Because kids' books, they seem quite simple, but then you go, my God, to actually have a plot, a narrative, and it rhyme, amazing.
0: Awesome.
1: So it's been sitting there for 2 years.
0: Because you can't get the rhyme right.
1: I can't get the rhyme right.
0: Ah.
1: And I've had this conversation with a couple of friends. They're like, it doesn't need to rhyme.
0: I think it does need to rhyme.
1: I think it does too.
0: I think it needs to rhyme.
1: I think so.
0: Thick cardboard pages.
1: Board book, babe.
0: A board book.
1: We love a board book.
0: Board book.
1: Beyond finding an illustrator and a publisher, anyone who even freaking wants the thing.
0: You make $13 out of the whole thing.
1: I want it to rhyme, okay?
0: Okay.
1: So it's really been put on the back burner. However, a post pops up the other day, courtesy of Ian Fleming. Now, Ian Fleming wrote the Bond books. It wasn't his Instagram. Someone was just sharing.
0: Also plagiarising. Good to know.
1: Yeah. Back in 1999.
0: Stealing.
1: His methodology on how to write books.
0: Fleming's?
1: Yeah.
0: Okay.
1: In 1953 to 1966, he wrote 12 James Bond books.
0: Awesome.
1: The dude was prolific,
0: Yeah.
1: And this was a post when he was living in Jamaica, what his everyday schedule looked like.
0: Right.
1: And I'm wondering, I ask you, do you think I could replicate this schedule and thus just get those words down on the page
0: Let me hear it.
1: And be able to pump something out?
0: Let me hear it.
1: 7:30 a.m., he would wake up. He would get up with the birds, it says, and bathe in the ocean, head back home for breakfast of scrambled eggs, sit in the garden and ponder until 10 a.m. So that's a good 2.5 hours of just a lovely morning.
0: Okay.
1: At 10, he would sit down and force himself to write 1,500 words.
0: Okay.
1: He would not delete. He would not look back. He would plow.
0: Yep.
1: 1,500 was his
0: whatever comes out, he's
1: minimum.
0: On. Yep.
1: 12:15, he'd go for a snorkel to look for lobsters because that's what he wanted for lunch.
0: Okay.
1: He would have a couple of gin and tonics.
0: Okay.
1: And then a siesta.
0: And then a sleep.
1: Till 4 p.m. At this stage, he's still only written 1,500 words. At 4 p.m., he'd go out in the garden and another swim. And at 5 o'clock, he'd come back to the desk and write a minimum 500 words.
0: Okay. So 2,000 words a day. Is that
1: correct? At 7 p.m. he'd have dinner, maybe some leftover lobster.
0: Yep.
1: He would play Scrabble with his wife, Anne.
0: Yep.
1: And go to bed at 10. How likely do you think it is that I could replicate that everyday agenda and thus successfully finish my children's book?
0: So you're talking after the radio?
1: Well, I guess that would have to supplement somewhere in there. You're so right.
0: Or do you
1: I
0: have to do the sleeping? Like, you got to, like, I thought you said get up for 2 hours and just kind of ponder around.
1: He just pondered in the ocean, checked out the birds, was outside, he saw the sun.
0: So you're going to get up at 3 o'clock to ponder?
1: I've got to get up at 3 to ponder, yeah.
0: Do the radio?
1: Yeah, got to go find a garden to sit in.
0: Yep, got to find a garden. Find out where all the rock lobsters are around near our...
1: Yep, work out how to catch them.
0: Yep, bare hands is fine. You just get into
1: them. Sure. Work out if I have a taste for lobster because I don't famously eat things from the sea. Yeah, I can fit that in, yeah.
0: Lock Lucia in her room away so she leaves you alone.
1: Not getting the vibe. There are children in this mix, are ya?
0: I couldn't believe he said he went next to his wife.
1: I know, he played Scrabble for half an hour with Anne.
0: What was she out there doing?
1: That's the only mention she gets.
0: Anne.
1: But 12 books in like less than a decade, pretty impressive. I think Ian Fleming was onto something.
0: Say 1,500 words. How many pages? That's pretty good.
1: Great question. I don't know what that equates to.
0: Every day.
1: Every
0: 2,000 words every day.
1: He also moved to Jamaica for it. So do I just pop on over to a tropical island and work out how to rhyme?
0: You could do a break with, from your child and your husband for sure.
1: The issue is, in my dad's story, the main character was a giraffe. What the hell rhymes with giraffe?
0: I'm gonna bath.
1: Oh, nice.
0: Get in the bath.
1: Oh, nice.
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6: Mackay's average unleaded price today is around $2.05 a litre, while some servos are selling it as low as $1.96. The average for diesel sits around $2.46. 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
21: 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Now I have so many additives, I barely know myself. 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
22: Research shows that regularly eating ultra-processed foods can increase your risk of developing type 2 diabetes by 53%. Search

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5: They are all musicians. 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
6: So when we actually did it, the snake, when I came to give it away, its head went right in my face and its tongue sissed at me before I gave it away.
7: Whoa, whoa.
6: It was insane.
4: I know yesterday I said that I wouldn't look at it. I obviously looked at it, so I can't help you. But do you know who that is?
5: Snake. It's obviously Bindi Irwin.
4: Oh,
5: yeah, wildlife warrior.
8: We made Bindi Irwin famous.
5: I reckon. Oh, I said musician. Has she released music?
8: No.
5: Who else deals with snakes?
8: Bindi's released a song. Babs is nodding.
5: Thank you.
8: Okay, here's a hint for everyone. It's not Bindi.
5: Thank you, Shargo.
4: Harry Styles now. Hit.com.au. You think you know who that is?
5: Snake.
4: It's not Bindi.
5: I don't know no snakes.
4: Eric and girls, Jess and Rowan, morning.

0: Harry Styles, Jess and Rowan.
1: 3 minutes to nine. Good morning.
2: So I just made a comment that maybe that million-dollar voice who mentioned snakes could be Bindi Irwin, because when I think amazing people who deal with snakes, Bindi the first one. Yeah. Captain of this show, meant to be one of my besties, shy guy, goes,
3: Mh. Don't say meant to
2: she's
3: be.
2: Not a-
0: he is.
2: Wow, besties don't shoot each other down. You said, she's not a musician. Well, turns out she got a song about snakes.
3: Compared to who the voice is, I don't think they're comparable.
0: That's fair.
2: Adi. Bindi's the queen. She got a song.

0: about snakes. It's called Snakes in the Grass. It looks like she's about, what, 6 or 7 when she released it.
1: Nice.
0: The film clip's amazing. That. And Steve is in the film clip.
2: Oh, yeah, I wasn't paying attention. Valet. I was on my phone and they were watching it. Said, Steve's alive. I said, no, Steve's dead.
0: Yeah, I meant in the film clip.
2: That's my bad.
0: What a supportive dad. He's in the background doing a snake dance. It's gorgeous.
2: Oh, he should. Good on him.
0: Yeah, it's amazing. Anyway, you got half an hour to enter the voice.
3: You do.
0: It's not Bindi.
2: It's not Bindi, even though she has a song about a snake.
0: Even though she has a song about a snake. Well, it's very tricky. It's getting harder.
2: I'll probably play the grab for you again.
4: So when we actually did it, the snake, when I came to give it away, its head went right in my face and its tongue sissed at me before I gave it away.
3: Whoa,
4: whoa. It's insane.
2: Can I just say something? It's not Bindi. But it kind of sounds like it could be Bindi.
1: Bro! No, it doesn't.
2: Just the voice.
0: That's support I need. Thank you. My only.
2: No, I don't agree with you. But
0: I'd like a flag. I don't think Bindi, our wildlife warrior who knows animals really well, would say cyst at me. I don't think that's the technical term of what snakes do to people.
2: Cyst is insane.
0: So that's clearly someone who maybe doesn't know snakes.
2: That's true.
0: Cyst at me. I've never heard cyst at me.
2: She doesn't know what she's talking about. Guys, tomorrow. Every caller on air gets free fuel.
0: That's right, because we gave away our last double pass.
2: Yes,
0: Elliot, thank you for getting involved in the show. When we asked what's embarrassing at 18 but cool at 30, he said apparently wearing a jumper because he's got a teenager who's like, ew, don't wear a jumper, Dad.
2: Never heard
0: Just
2: of that.
0: Just be cold and show off the outfit.
2: Come on, guys. All right, back tomorrow with free fuel and Alpha Bucks. More voices. Heaps of winning. We'll see you tomorrow from 6, everyone. Bye-bye.
0: Bye-bye.
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19: Hey, it's Laura Pettigrew. The trial of Daryl Young, accused of a shooting attack that killed 3 members of a family, is scheduled to resume at 10 this morning. Yesterday, Ross Tai, who was shot in the alleged attack on a rural property near Bowen, quickly hit back at the defence's suggestions Mr. Young was never at the scene. The accused has pleaded not guilty to 3 counts of murder and 1 of attempted murder following an alleged cattle dispute between him and his neighbours. Mackay Regional Council will be at an illegal dumping hotspot today, cleaning up after people who have done the wrong thing. Heavy machinery will be brought in to remove the piles of junk left alongside Illawong Drive. Council has binned more than 500 kilos of illegal waste over the past year. 12 new social homes at Serena will officially open tomorrow, and it's the start of a new chapter for Hamilton Island. Former Sunshine Coast Airport's head, Chris Mills, has been named as the new CEO.
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21: Hey, I'm Michaela Savage. It's been revealed drones breached restricted airspace around Australian Defence Force bases close to 150 times in the space of a year. 7 reporter Josh Martin has more details.
22: Figures published today in the Daily Telegraph reveal the incidents are on the rise, 21 in 22-23, but in 2024-25 there are 147 incidents. So you can see this is a problem that is only getting worse.
21: Big tech will be pushed to strike more deals with Australian news outlets under a bill set to pass Parliament. Labor and the coalition have agreed platforms including Facebook and TikTok must make at least 8 deals with publishers. Briefly, thousands of manufacturing jobs have been given a lifeline with government stepping in to keep Australia's largest aluminium smelter running. And Caroline Levitt is leaving the White House, Donald Trump's press secretary stepping down to spend more time with her family. She recently returned from maternity leave after giving birth to her 2nd child.
23: Did you know that diabetes is Australia's fastest growing chronic condition? Over 300 Australians are diagnosed with the condition every day. Search Diabetes Australia to find out more.
21: James Tedesco has been ruled out of the Roosters' top-of-the-table clash against the Panthers at Combank Stadium, while Dylan Edwards is still a chance to return for Penrith. And footy reporter Brent Reid has told us it's basically a done deal for Canberra's Corey Horsburgh to join the Perth Bears.
24: There's a 3-year agreement in place, just got to sign the contract. So it's 3 years, it's around $2 million, a little over that, with the Perth Bears. And it's just a matter of putting his signature on the contract.
21: Horsburgh has been dropped for the Raiders' clash with the Sharks this weekend.
25: When the temperature drops, the work doesn't. 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
27: 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Tonight, down to 10, and tomorrow, fine with a high of 23. 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
8: G'day! 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

That's Mornings with Jake Harvey on Mackay and the Whit Sundays here, all thanks to Blacksmiths Jacks, proudly celebrating 20 years of industry experience as your local gas and welding specialist and stockers of quality hand and power tools. Well, in the next 15 minutes, we're going to have a chat to Palmina Ray, who's the Secretary of Habana and Districts Progress Association, because they are helping volunteer for the River to Refried this weekend at the Botanic Gardens in Mackay. Let's keep our music going. It's APT, Rosé and Bruno Mars on Hit.

0: It's mornings with Jake Harvey on Mackay and the Wit Sundays Hit. Well, coming up this weekend, we have the River to Reef Ride. And without this event having volunteers, none of this is possible. One of the groups which is volunteering is Habana and Districts Progress Association. And joining me is Palmina Ray, the secretary. Now, Palmina, you guys are volunteering for this event. Why do you guys want to help out the River to Reef Ride?
1: Well, it's a charity bike ride, so it's great that they're raising funds for charity. We're a charity too, and we appreciate all the support that community gives us, so we're giving back.
0: Oh, and that's a great thing, is we love seeing charities help out other charities. Now let's talk about Habana and Districts Progress Association. What are you guys?
1: We represent all the residents who live in Habana and the surrounding districts. And we just work to make sure Habana and everything that Habana needs doesn't get forgotten. So sometimes we lobby for better roads, sometimes we ask for council facilities, and we also host lots of events locally that encourage the community to enjoy life in Habana.
0: Now, a lot of people probably hear Habana and they think Mackay, and they're like, can't say I've ever heard of Habana in Mackay, and they probably lived here for quite a while. But Habana's a little town, isn't it?
1: Yeah, it's only 15 minutes drive from the main part of Mackay, and it's a beautiful drive, picturesque mountains, sugarcane cows, gorgeous houses. It's a real treat.
0: Now, the thing which you guys are doing is you're looking to make some future projects with a bit of proceeds and trying to get people to donate to you guys. So what sort of projects are you looking towards doing?
1: That's right. At the moment, we're upgrading our community facility, which is privately owned by the community members. So we need to upgrade our toilets because currently we're using some Outback Dunny-style kind of toilet, Jake.
0: Oh, no. Well, we definitely need to try and work towards an upgrade with that. So if people are interested in maybe joining your group or even just helping donate or find out more about you guys, where can they head for that information?
1: Definitely our Facebook page is where everything is at. But we would love to see community come to our event. So we've got a burger and band night coming up on the 19th of September. We've also got Habana Carols Under the Stars. It doesn't get better than that event.
0: Amazing. Well, we encourage everybody to go check out your Facebook page to find out all the details about that event. Thanks so much for joining me, Palmina.
1: That's all right, Jake. Have a great day.
0: That's Palmina Ray, the Secretary of Habana and Districts Progress Association, and they are helping volunteer for the River to Reef Ride, which is on both Saturday and Sunday at the Botanic Gardens this weekend. 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
4: Hey, it's Laura Petchgrew. The sole survivor of an alleged shooting that killed three of his family members has hit back at a suggestion the accused, Daryl Young, was never at the scene. Ross Tye, who was shot in the deadly 2022 incident, told a jury he was there when the shootings occurred at a rural property near Bowen. Mr. Young's defence suggested otherwise after the client pleaded not guilty to three counts of murder and one of attempted murder. The trial continues. A Mackay Health charity has been forced to pivot after a major event that raised more than $500,000 over 5 years was canned. My Hospital Foundation has announced a new dining fundraiser in September after cancelling its sixth dinner on the runway, blaming the venue, Ibis Mackay, for withdrawing support. Ibis saying it wasn't able to meet community expectations. And former Sunshine Coast Airport CEO Chris Mills has been named as the new head of Hamilton Island.
3: Hit National News.
5: Good morning, I'm Matthew Layton. The Prime Minister says Australia can't afford to watch its biggest aluminium smelter disappear. The $2.5 billion rescue for Tomago in New South Wales will secure jobs. Prime Minister Anthony Albanese says aluminium is critical to local manufacturing.
6: We need to be a country that makes things, and there is nowhere better in Australia that has a history of making things than the Newcastle and Hunter regions. And that is why this is so important right here today.
5: Tasmania has joined five other states dealing with H5N1 bird flu after testing confirmed the virus in a dead brown skua found on the northwest coast. More PSOs are being sent into shopping strips and major centres across Victoria after store owner Van Beatruong died following an alleged attack while helping a worker during a theft at Sunshine. And Donald Trump says White House Press Secretary Caroline Leavitt will step down at month's end to spend more time with family but stay on as a senior advisor.
1: Do you have water damage or mould growing on your carpets? Restore your home now, because mornings start fresher with cleaner carpets from Mackay Carpet Care.
5: Irv Hughes isn't thrilled. Scott Boland has been squeezed out of the Aussie side to face Bangladesh today. The former Test quick says he'd love to see Boland included in a playing 12.
7: I've always said for the selectors, from a selector's point of view, it's always more pleasant to worry about who to leave out rather than who to pick.
8: Yes.
7: And when you've got to make a choice between Hazelwood and Boland, I reckon you're in a pretty good position.
5: And James Tedesco has been scratched by the Roosters for tonight's top-of-the-table showdown with Penrith.
9: When the temperature drops, the work doesn't. 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
10: 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Tonight, down to 10, and tomorrow, fine with a high of 23. 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
17: 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I would scream. I would call my partner immediately. Yeah, crazy.
16: Well, let's give you a chance to win.